Thank you.

Intercepted and then we'll actually use 7 Queen Echo Ocean. 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Echo in test.

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1: Kilo Golf 7, Quebec, Echo Oscar, this is November, India 7, Lima. You're coming in pretty good. I'm up here in Arlington, Washington, so I'm a little bit away from the repeater, but I can understand your voice. This is NI-70, back to you.
0: Roger, roger. Thank you. 73 for now. Be standing by for now. I'm currently without radio, and requested for Jack, KR7, RMU, possible, or any of my other friends. I am looking forward to field day, planning on attendance. I have an apartment. I got mugged the other day, though. I dropped with my radio and my backpack while I was out on Pepper Hill, but I got an apartment now, my friend. And anyway, by the time I got a computer, access to a computer and internet, and so we're lodging together, but yeah, looking for help getting a transceiver. I'm kind of having some troubles with it. Really want to get on the air again, properly. But my Echo is working, so 73, thank you, standing by for that. So, Dow 7, back Echo on 3, 7, 7, 0, 0, monitor.

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1: 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You are crystal clear. But I'm also on my, what do we call it? Link. So, KJ7A, is that V?
0: Awesome. As long as you can hear me, that's great. It means this radio is working. Thanks so much. KJ7NUW.
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1: 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Nice. Yeah, between your RF and coming into my phone, that is a solid link. It sounds like I'm on the phone with you. 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

QFE, the Puget Sound Repeater Group, 9 o'clock net, will begin in 2 minutes. 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

0: from Seattle, Washington. It is 9 o'clock p.m. Pacific Daylight Time, and that means it's time for the 9 o'clock Met. It is June the 16th, 2026, and I'm Madeline. I'm your Met host for tonight, KJ7NUW, and I'm looking forward to being your Net controller for the evening. This is a directed social net that happens on the WW7PSR 2-meter repeater, which is located in Capitol Hill in Seattle. It is operated by the Puget Sound Repeater Group. The repeater operates locally here at a frequency of 146.96. It has a negative offset and a PL tone of 103.5. All licensed hands and new licensees who are just getting started are totally welcome to join. If you have any third-party traffic, we would like to hear from them, too. So we just encourage you to push that button and tell us a little bit about yourself. That could be about radio projects or just about anything else that's going on in your life. Please limit your reports to 3 minutes, and that allows us to get to as many stations as possible tonight. Also, just so you know, that's when the repeater will time you out, which we call the alligator around here. When you're finished with your report, please end with your call sign, and that keeps the FCC and me happy. It also lets me know you're done with your report. So I'm going to be compiling a list of stations that would like to check in, and then I'll come back around and I'll ask for your report. And if you just want to check in and say hi only, you can do so. Just let me know that you'll be in and out. That's also called an I.O. Again, this is Madeline, KJ7NUW, and I'm filling in tonight for Paul, K7PJP, who can't be with us. But I'd like to get the net started. So let's build a first round. Come ahead now with your name and call sign.
1: Good evening, Madeline.
0: Okay, that was a huge pile-up. And I definitely heard Robert and Cammy because they have such a long check-in. So, Robert and Cammy, I have you both on the list. Okay, so let's try to sort this out together now, y'all. If you were in just that pileup only, please come again, and let's see who we can pick out this time as we build this first list.
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0: Okay, great. I've got Ann, KA9EHB, and I've got Mike, N9GI. Any other stations that were just in that pileup? Come ahead now.
4: Victor.
0: All right, Alec, I got you. Let's see. AZV, I got you. And there was one other station that was doubling with Alec. Can you come with your name and call?
1: November, India, 7, Lima, Jason, and Arlington.
0: All right, I got November, India, 7, Lima. Okay, that is good for a first round. For all of you that were trying to get in, don't worry, I'll come back to you in a second. So let's go back up to the top of my list here, and let's hear from Robert. Kilo, Julia, 7, Robert, I'm forgetting your call sign. Well, I'm just going to call for Robert, because I'm forgetting your call sign, and admittedly I'm a little bit nervous because I'm a bit rusty on this net controlling stuff. So Robert, I'm going over to you first, and then we'll go to Cammy. Come ahead with your report.
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5: 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You got this down pretty darn good. You are an incredible of that post. So I will just say that. Those aren't chocolates I was looking for, but those are good chocolates. I'm excited. Anyway, sidetrack. I had an incredible, well, it was, a, can't say it was an incredible day. It was a good day. I spent the majority of the day out in the shop today. I've been spending half days in the office and half days out in the shop because they're getting me trained to become a purchasing manager as well as doing sales. Which is pretty exciting, but it's also, the exciting part is it's getting me out of the shop, so I'm not physically doing as much demanding work, which is really nice. And I was told today that it's hard to have me in the office when I have such a valuable skill set in the shop, which was kind of a great feeling as well, because it makes me appreciate the folks that I work with and knowing that they appreciate me and my skill set, so it's pretty cool stuff. And I was praised heavily for converting one of the trucks over to power locks on the cargo box, the service body, tying them into the factory door locks versus needing a cheap aftermarket key fob to control the lock and unlock of the cargo boxes on the service body. So that was pretty good thing. And that's stuff that I find pretty straightforward and simple because I've been doing power door locks for many, many years. So the wiring and manipulation of wiring is something I'm pretty handy at. So that was pretty cool. I spent the day doing some wiring on a cab rack. After I spent the first 4 hours of the day talking with a gentleman in Italy about a CNC press that we have at the shop that we're trying to get functioning. And we've got it to do, basically most of what it needs to do. Now I just got to do a little bit more learning on how to program that CNC press so that I can get it to do what I want it to do. So really excited about that because that's a whole other skill set that I have not had, and I will be learning and kind of getting paid to learn, so that's fun stuff. I'm going to do a quick reset. And then just wanted to kind of wrap things up with that I got a fantastic phone call from one of my clients for my business. Informing me that they are ordering a big chunk of vehicles. That means I will probably have probably 4 months worth of work for them alone, and that's just doing, that's working on one truck each weekend. So pretty excited about that because that's a lot of work ahead, and those trucks pay pretty well, so I'm excited about that. And then, yeah, I think that's about all I got. Happy, healthy, rock and rolling. I am dead from our gym excursion this evening, but I think Cammy may share about that one, so I don't want to take all of her thunder like I tend to inadvertently do at times. So I'll leave it at that. Thanks, Madeline, for what you do. Very much appreciate you, and love that you are stepping up and helping out. I know Paul was pretty upset to assume that he wasn't able to do it this evening, so hope everything's doing okay for him, and he's able to get back on the normal routine again soon. This is KJ7JXM. That's Kilo Julius 7. Julius X-Ray. Mike, clear. Come back to you, my friend.
0: Well, thanks, Robert. Thanks so much, and I'm happy to step in for Paul. I can't wait to hear from Cammy to hear about why you're dead from the gym tonight. But that was a really interesting second, and I know that it feels really great to get feedback at work for how we're contributing and like the valuable work that we do, and I think that's really great that, I guess it's a positive and a negative that they're a little hesitant to train you on a new job because it takes you away from another thing that you're doing so well. But congrats on that. That always feels good, and it feels good when it happens to me too. So, and congrats too on the other work that's in the pipeline for you. Sounds really great, and sounds like you're going to have a really busy summer coming up. All right, Robert, thanks so much for checking in, and that was KJ7JXM. All right, I see that it's 9:10, and my name is Madeline. I'm the net controller for the PSRD 9 p.m. net, coming to you from Seattle, Washington tonight. And we're going through the first list of stations here that we compiled for the first round. If you're interested in checking in, I'll come right back to you in a minute. We'll build another round. But first, I want to hear from Tammy, KJ7RAD. Good evening, Tammy.
2: Well, good evening to you, Madeline, and everyone out there on the net. Tammy here, KJ7RAB. Thank you so much for filling in. It's really nice to hear your voice, and you are an amazing net control operator. I really enjoy listening to your net, so thank you for filling in. And, we are wiped out this evening because the gym that we go to, it's unique. It's called Network, and I've never heard of them before. They put one in over here close to our house, and we didn't really know that much about it, and went to check it out and ended up joining. And what it is you work out in a, like, 130-degree infrared sauna. And so, you know, think about doing a spin class, and a spin class is, you know, evil in and of itself, but think about doing a spin class in a 130-degree sauna. That's just exponentially more evil. Hi, hi. There are a number of different types of classes that you can do in these little infrared saunas, and we usually do two classes each time that we go, and we try to go twice a week with the hopes of going three times a week. We'll start out with a stretch class and then a different kind of class. So the last time we went, I talked Robert into doing hot bar. I love me a bar class. And it was really, really good. The bar class was booked, so we did hot bands. And what that is you have these resistance bands, and you do all kinds of, you know, evil exercises in the evil 130-degree sauna. So we're zapped. But it was, it's a good kind of, you know, worn out, because we drank a ton of water and just worked out in the Mogwais here trying to check in on the radio. She's silently saying hello to you. Yeah, looking forward to field day. I discovered today I neglected to take the days off, so I put in for those. It should be fine. I can't believe I did that. I don't know what happened, but I got that all sorted. And just looking forward to that, and especially Madeline, fancy espresso beverages at field day. Hint, hint. Thanks for hosting, thanks for getting us, and thanks for everything that you do. We really do appreciate you. KJ7RAD, that's the net control.
0: Tammy, I am blown away at the idea of this hot work gym where you take a spin class inside of a sauna. That sounds insane. And also, I totally understand now why Robert was saying that he feels dead after the workout tonight. But it also sounds really interesting, and I imagine it's a way of getting really high-intensity exercise in a relatively compact amount of time, which I really like, just like for efficiency, you know, like you're getting the sauna and you're getting the workout, and it's all compressed in one experience. So that sounds really interesting, and that's the first time I've heard of anything like that. So anyway, I'll be interested in hearing more about it over time, potentially. And I'll just comment quickly on field day. I got a request from Jack to bring the espresso machine and, you know, the battery inverter and my solar panels to field day. So we will be having espresso drinks again at field day. and it'll be all solar powered. Because we don't want to lose any points for field day, you know, any coffee espresso points. So anyway, I am going to do that again, and I'm looking forward to seeing everybody there. I'm going to split my time this weekend, or that weekend, between Seattle Pride activities and field day. I have to split my time there. But anyway, I'm so looking forward to that as well. Robert and Cammie, thanks so much for checking in. That was KJ7RAB. Moving on the list, we have Ann next, KA7EHG. Good evening, Ann.
4: Good evening, Madeline. This is KA9EHG. I was first licensed in the land of Wheaton, Illinois, and in 1979. Last night, I posed a riddle that came to me from Georg Polia, who wrote the book How to Solve It. The riddle is this. A bear starts at a point C, like Papa, walks 1 mile due south, turns, and walks 1 mile due east, and then turns and walks 1 mile due north, and arrives back at point P. What color is the bear? Now, the point the Polia is making with this is that there are several ways to solve this. So the answer is, of course, that the bear is white, because he's starting at the North Pole. What most of my students, and I would expect that almost everybody who heard it last night got it, because ham radios are used to thinking of the great circle paths and so forth. But my fifth grade classes really struggled with it, because we've got these Mercator projection maps at the last night I posed a riddle that

0: most of my speech, and I would expect that almost everybody who heard it last night got it, because ham radios are used to thinking of the great circle paths and so forth. But my fifth grade classes really struggled with it, because we've got these Mercator projection maps up in the front of the room, and that's what they're using to learn geography. And, you know, you just can't see. It's hard to see if you're not looking at a globe. But the kids who went and looked at the globe and looked at the North Pole on a globe could see immediately what I meant. And that's the riddle. Georg Polyov, How to Solve It, is one of the best books on math pedagogy there is. It is absolutely fantastic. And even though it's written in kind of Russian English, nonetheless, it's still worth the read. I bought one copy of it for every teacher at the elementary school I was working at when I was there, so that they all have it and had no excuse for not knowing what I was talking about when I was talking about that book. Let's see. Oh, yes, and Robert will be glad to know that the character I built with him as the model is alive and well and doing interesting things to make the lives of the poor pilots who are going to be stuck with one ship forever better. I mean, think of the problem. You've got to make somebody content with that one ship and content to live there and sometimes be confined there. And so you've got to figure out exactly what they want in the way of internal fitting. So he is a ship fitter that does that as part of the team that do those matches between Star Masters and ships. So that's cool. It was really fun to hear Robert talk about his work, and fun to hear Sammy talk about her stuff too. I made $25 in tips today, which was, $25 in tips, which is just astonishing. I really wish I could figure out a way to know who is giving me $20 bills and in response to what song. Not because I expect to be paid repeatedly that way, but because the songs that are generating that kind of tip are the ones that resonate emotionally. I have to figure it out. Anyway, that's about all I have to say. 73-33-88. Thanks very much to Madeline for running the net. I enjoy listening to you. Thanks to all of the rest of you for listening to me rattle on. You're all great. This is KA90HB, back to net.
1: KA9EHB, KJ7MUW. Ann, thanks so much. And yeah, as soon as I said 7, I looked up at what I had written down and I was like, oh, it's a 9. It's a 9, Madeline. Anyway, I wrote down that you're trying to figure out where the big tips come from. And that's a really interesting thing. I like your hypothesis that it comes from songs where there's an emotional attachment, and that makes a lot of sense. I was like thinking as you mentioned that, like, are there things that I'm aware of that are more likely to make me like stop on the, you know, on the street when I hear something, or more likely to give to an artist? And I suppose there is something to that, you know, something that emotionally gets me. I imagine that there's something that is like I'm probably already primed in some way from my own day and my own activities and my own interactions with people, or sometimes something might remind me of something. But anyway, I always enjoy hearing your riddles as well, and so thank you for that. And how interesting, I didn't think I realized that you had been, in some of your writing, basing a character on Robert. What an interesting thing, and I'm sure he's glad to know that that character is still alive. I got a real kick out of that. Thanks for your check-in, Ann. I always enjoy listening when I hear you check-in on the nets. I always enjoy hearing your check-in, so thanks so much for stopping by. We're still working our way through this first round of the 9 o'clock net on the TSRG, and I've got a couple more stations here, 3 more actually, and then we'll build another round. Coming up next is N9GI Mike from Spring Hills, Louisiana. Good evening, Mike.
2: Oh, yeah, good evening. Like the lady there, my call came from Illinois as well.

Actually, up here in Chicagoland, I've been to Wheaton a few times, so I know where that is. I was just south of Joliet, Illinois, where I was. I've had several calls since 1967. Started out with WN8LVE, Love Victor Easy, and went through several calls since then. That was from the Ohio area, Little Hocking, Ohio area. I appreciate that riddle too. I really appreciate this net. They have some good net controllers. About as good as the North Colorado hotspot net. I like it too because it's technical. I like technical net, but I like hearing what everybody's involved in. I've got a couple projects going now. I got this little repeater up that puts out about

0: N9VI, KJ7NUW. Mike, looks like your signal might have dropped. Are you there? All right, looks like we might have lost Mike. I'm sure he will reconnect. And so, Mike, if you're there, I will call for you again in a minute or two, just in case there's something technical there that needs to get figured out. But up next, I'll move on to Alex, KF7AZZ. Good evening, Alex. How are you?
1: Good evening, Madeline. I'm doing pretty well, thank you. Actually, I'm doing a new thing for the first time ever. Welcome to Beds on the Air. Yes, I'm coming to you live from my bed. I've had a kind of day. So I'm getting mentally exhausted and decided to go to bed a little bit early tonight. But yeah, that aside, it's great to hear a new voice running the net tonight. Very refreshing. As well as, this is actually my first time checking into net using... Totally different sounds, and with a new fresh kick on that control, it's a whole new experience for me, so it's kind of cool. But yeah, that's basically it for me. I hope everybody's having a great night, and it was a nice, cooler day compared to yesterday, so that was good, and another cool day tomorrow. Anything else? Nope. Yeah, I don't have a whiteboard in front of me tonight, so I don't have a list going. But it was great to hear everybody else. I had some thoughts to say, but yeah, no whiteboard, so I can't remember. Anyways, thanks for running that, Madeline, and, actually, that's one thing I do remember off the top of my head. Espresso. Solar-powered espresso machine. I used to be a huge coffee drinker, and I'm not anymore. But, you know what? For a solar-powered espresso, I think I'll drink some coffee, field day. Which I'm looking forward to as well. It's going to be great to be able to do that. Everybody have a great night. This is KF7AZZ coming to you live from Beds on the Air.
0: Alec, that was great. Bed on the Air. I've heard other people joke, too, about bathtubs on the air and, you know, dinner on the air, all kinds of all kinds of things. But that's the first. You're sounding pretty good. The sound is slightly muffled coming in through your through that client there. I see it on the voter scope as IAXRPT or Web Transceiver Client. That's what I see it as on here. But anyway, yeah, it's cool and convenient that you can check in. So awesome you were able to do that. I'm sorry to hear about your bad day. I have those every once in a while. It's not great. But going to bed early is the right call. I'm fully in support of that. I also enjoyed the cooler weather today, 72 pretty much all day long, and it's just like, it's like idyllic Seattle Pacific Northwest weather, where people from out of town come to visit, and then they're like, oh my, this is the most beautiful place in the world. And then they move here, and they don't realize that it's like 9 months of gray and rain, which I've gotten used to, but anyway, it's one of those. Just absolutely beautiful. And I am going to bring some chocolate so I can make hot cocoa and steamed hot cocoa and also decaf. So, Alex, if you don't feel like having caffeine, there'll be options there for you, too, to have a solar-powered frothy drink of some kind. AF7AZD, thanks for checking in. Hope you sleep well tonight. And I'll look forward to seeing you at the open. All right, Mike. N9GI from Spring Hill, Louisiana. You were just about to tell us about the project that you were working on, and you mentioned a repeater, and then the signal just dropped. So I think you're there. So let's go back to you and have you finish that report. Mike, over to you.
2: Okay, I want to make sure it dropped. Yeah, I've got a little, what's it called, hotspot radio, a little 400-500 milliwatt repeater. and I don't know what it said on. I thought I had said 3.5 minutes, but it may not be. Maybe it's short. Yeah, I was talking about my CarPlay and All-Star, WinLink, and APRS combination tried to do in the car. And I'm going to have to put a router. I'm going to use a Slate 7 GL iNet router. But right now my phone that I want to use for the internet is being used for CarPlay. So I've got to figure out how I'm going to work that. But anyway, I was just saying if anybody has done that, maybe they can give me some ideas. They can look me up on QRZ and get my email address even there. That was basically it. Then I was talking about giving some students at Purdue one time. I taught a history class there, History 101, and I gave a right before midterm, so then they dropped. Right before midterms, I gave them a logic problem. It was three presidents. They lived in three different kinds of houses. They smoked three different kinds of cigarettes. They were supposed to figure out who lived by who smoked what cigarette, and so forth. And some of those kids were in tears, thought they were going to fail that class because of that logic problem. And I finally had to tell them, no, that was not your midterm. Your midterm is coming tomorrow. But it was a good exercise for you. And the dean, the head of the department, he didn't really like me doing that. He said I should have cleared that before I did that, cleared that with him, and let him know what was going on, because a lot of them stormed his office. They didn't like that. So I'll turn it back to you, N9GI.
0: N9GI, KJ7NUW. Well, I'm glad you didn't get in too much trouble there with the dean or whatever. And thanks for the tip about the North Colorado Hunt.net. You mentioned that earlier, and I'll have to check that out. It sounds like a really interesting technical net. Let's see. Sounds like you've got a really interesting project in the car there with a bunch of stuff. WinLink, All-Star, CarPlay, all mobile. So, yeah, if anybody out there wants to talk to Mike about that, you can find him on QRZ, November 9, Golf, India. Mike, thanks so much for stopping by tonight. I'm glad you listened to these nets, and you're welcome anytime. It was good to hear from you. All right, we're coming up on the last station on this list for the 9 o'clock net, the PSRD net in Seattle, Washington. I'm your net controller, Madeline, KJ7NUW. And finally on this list is Jason, November, India, 7, Lima. Jason, good evening.
3: Good evening, Madeline and the net. This is November, India, 7, Lima. Jason, currently mobile, stationary mobile, something like that, pointed at exactly 135 degrees on the compass because this is the only way I can get in successfully. But I'm glad to hear that the Illinoisans are taking over the first round of the net. I am originally from Illinois, and my first call sign was Kilo Delta 9 Romeo Yankee Papa. And I lived in Naperville, Bolingbrook area, and my wife, Marcia, her mother lives in Wheaton. So, Northern Illinois, all the way, and all we need is Amy right now. But yeah, today was pretty chill, not too much going on, and the weather was a little chilly, and it is now. We got a little breeze going on up here. I did do my 40th 4-0 activation of Eby Island for POTA, and I decided to treat myself with an all-CW activation. So we got that knocked out, and I brought that along. So CW, which I'm kind of sketchy at, and a 3-year-old running around. Kind of unintended. It makes for a great activation. But anyway, Madeline, it's wonderful to hear you. It's been a long time no talk. This is November, India, 7 Lima, back to net.
0: Well, Jason, thanks so much for pointing your antenna 135 degrees from Marysville so you could make it into the net. You made it in great, just so you know. Just the tiniest bit of dash in the background, but you're sounding really good tonight. I agree with you. So it feels a little bit chilly out there. I made a Costco run earlier today for a neighborhood potluck that we're doing. And But whatever, it felt so nice today. And you're right, we just need Amy to check in, and then we'll have a full Illinois takeover of the Seattle net tonight. I wonder if that's going to become a theme. You know, you never know what the themes of the net are going to be based on people's check-in. Congrats on the 40th activation of Edie Island. And that just sounded really great with a little one running around, so thanks for mentioning that. It was nice to hear from you, Jason, and I hope to catch you again soon. All right, that's the end of the first round. It is 9:33 p.m. Pacific Daylight Time here in Seattle, Washington. My name is Madeline, and we're running a directed social net on the PSRG repeater locally here in Seattle, Washington. And, of course, we're connected up with All-Star and Echolink as well. I'm going to build another round of stations now. We'll try to get about five of you or so. So what I'd like you to do is come down with your name and call, and then we'll run another round.
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0: All right, let's stop right there for a second. Okay, I got November 7th, Charlie Victor November. I hope that's right. But you know who you are, and I'll call on you as number one. Then I got K9MLR, Megan, I got you. And I got K9DD2. Two more nines. The nines are taking over, everybody. I need some more sevens, sixes. Any number, really. All right, let's continue. Come now with your name and call.
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0: Okay.
9: Alright,
0: cool. Cody, I heard you. 87OR, thanks so much for stopping by, Cody. It's always nice to hear your IOs. Alright. You know, folks, I'm going to stop there because we have 1, 2, 3, 4, 5, 6 in KJ7EXM. I also got you. And this is going to be a super long round if I don't chunk it up a little bit. So let's go back up to the top. N7CVN. I think I got it right. Let's hear your report.
9: You did indeed get it right. Charlie Victor November, just like the aircraft carrier. Oh, yeah, just got off work, fighting traffic that I was not expecting tonight. Not used to seeing, unless it was a Mariners game or something tonight. I don't know. I don't think there's a soccer game going on tonight, but, yeah, either way, it's, traffic's a little snarled up here on Spokane Street, trying to get on the I-5, but, you know, is what it is. Yeah, don't got a lot going on. Just worked on some trains today, had a good day at work. Did a little workout after work, which is always a good thing to do, you know, keep in shape. Round is a shape, but it's not the shape I want to be in anymore. So we're working on fixing that. And, about a month ago when I started doing this little workout with the crew at work here, I could barely do 10 push-ups in one setting. And now I can get 30 or 40 in a setting in a single round. I would much rather split it up into a couple rounds because that, to me, that gives you a more useful workout than just trying to knock it all down at one time. And, yeah, at the end of the day, it's all good. Anyway, that's about all I got. Just plugging along and doing what I do. N7, CBN, back to the net.
0: Well, Mike, I'm glad I got your call sign right. And, yeah, I don't know what's going on. It's been, traffic has been really weird. It could be because there's extra people in town because of the World Cup being in town. But I just don't understand. Like, I don't have my, I don't understand the patterns of humans. of humans. Like sometimes I go to Costco, for example, and the parking lot's virtually empty. Other times I go, and it's totally full, and I just don't understand. So anyway, I'm equally as confused as you when it comes to these sorts of things. But I hope that you get out of traffic soon and get to where you're going. And yeah, you continued the theme there of working out and getting in shape. So I think that's great. And there's tons of research out there talking about how good it is for us, just as, you know, especially as we get older and all that, to stay active. So I've been trying to do that myself as well. So thanks so much for checking in, Mike. It's great to hear from you. And yeah, hope to hear you more. All right, next up is Megan, K9MLR, another of the nines taking over the net tonight. But I'm so glad to hear from you, Megan. Over to you. How are you tonight?
5: Good evening to you, Madeline, and everyone out there on the night. K9MLR, Megan here at Coleman, Newcastle. Madeline, I want you to know that my 9 is a vanity. So I had an original 7 call sign. So I am from the land of the 7s. So hopefully I'm not in trouble for that one. But yeah, K9 for the dogs, because W7 and N7 and all the others. So both of our initials were all taken, so we had to go to the land of the 9. But I digress on that. I'm doing well, Madeline. Miss Elizabeth decided today was Team No Sleep Day. I think she took 5, maybe 5, 20-minute cat naps. So she is wrapped out, already sleeping. That's good for me because I am unpacking from our last couple of weekends. Not that I'm unpacking too much, because we feel that next weekend, looking forward to that, and it sounds like you're going to be there. So it's good to see you again. I know you saw little baby Elizabeth when she was just very little. Much bigger now, so it'll be good to see you again. And I'm transmitting from a radio that I think used to live at your QTH, but I don't know what I know there. Anyways, thanks for doing the night tonight and filling in, Madeline. 33 to you and all the other YOs, Joan, Sean, and 7329 MLR.
0: Megan, it was so nice to hear from you. And I don't know if I should say that you're part of the nines taking over the net or not. But anyway, it's mostly fun anyway. And I am looking forward to seeing Elizabeth and you and Brooks and the K9s. As well at Field Day. I'm so glad that you all are coming. And, yeah, I'm so glad that that radio got to stay in the PSRG family as well, of the Killing Brook staff. And I think he even sent a photo of it on Facebook with, I haven't, like, fully looked at it closely yet, but anyway, it's looking good at a distance. Cool. Well, I'm so glad I get to see you and coming up on Field Day. I'm super excited about Field Day, too. So, yeah, thanks so much for stopping by, and it's always nice to hear your voice. 33 to you. All right, up next, let's hear from Brooks, K9BDC. Hi, Brooks, how are you?
7: Good evening, Madeline, and everyone on the net. K9BDC, Brooks here in Newcastle, transmitting from the from Megan's new radio, a.k.a. your old radio. But, yeah, so it got some new hardware. It got a couple portable zero rails and a microphone clip and a carry handle. It is ready to go do some port stuff. So all Megan has to do is get her demo. But hey, you can do photo with VHS. So I don't know, maybe we'll get her to do that. Well, she continues to study. But anyway, I told her she had to come check in here because I just got it all programmed and got all the goodies installed on it. So I told her she had to get the next one to transfer it on. So. Anyway, let's see. Busy day. Had a busy work day today. A lot of stuff going on. And then I came home and watched baby while Megan ran around and did a few errands. And then I had field day planning meeting tonight. And had some delicious dinner, chicken and rice. And now we're just kind of hanging out. I'm going to just program the radio and just going to kind of chill a little bit here before bed. So, yeah, that's all I got for now. Great to hear you on here doing the net. Thanks for covering the call there. I'll say 7-3 to everyone out there. K9BDC back in it.
0: Well, thanks, Brooke. Yeah, and I checked out the photo that you posted. That radio looks really great. Looks all modded up, you know, with the rails and the extra carry handle. Looks really, really great. I was tempted to, like, see if I could hear you on the reverse because, like, I mean, technically you're just, like, kind of across the way from where I am, but I'm so nervous to try any of those features on this FTX1 that I got. So I was like, no. No playing around with the new features, Madeline. Just stay tuned to one frequency and don't touch the radio. This thing has so many features, and I don't know them all. But anyway, I wanted to listen on the reverse, and I resisted. It sounds like you spent the day running around and doing some field day planning. And thanks to you and the crew that's planning field day for us. We really, really appreciate that. And Field Day is just an amazing event. For any of you that are near to Seattle and want to stop by, we've got a website, which is Seattle Radio Field Day. I think it's .org. But anyway, it comes right up on Google. And there's lots of information there. Several clubs participate, and it's a blast. Tons of us will be there. We would love to see you. And if you're just listening and, haven't yet connected with any of these clubs, it's a great place to just kind of check things out. It's a great place for people to find out about ham radio and just kind of meet people. So it's a great place to bring new hams or interested people to as well. So I guess I did a little promo there, but I think that's about the chicken and rice also sounds really good. I'll just mention that. Thanks so much for checking in, Brooks. That was K9BDC. And I'm Madeline, KJ7NUW. We're working our way through the second round. We've got a couple more stations coming up here. Up next is KX2CW, Joan. Good evening, Joan.
8: Hello, Madeline, 33, and to you and to Megan and Sean and other YLs coming up. I like our repeater. I love the Pacific Northwest, too, but our repeater is exceptional. And, I had was suffering from bonking around. I was suffering from what the Japanese call stomach boredom, I think. I tried to find something to snack on. I said, wait a minute, what are those on top of my refrigerator? Oh, they're Girl Scout cookies. Grabbed down a box of trefoil, shortbread cookies. I'm taking little bites out of them and little sips of milk. Oh, this is a seamless deal. That's the microphone stand. Thanks, somebody. Thanks. Oh, well, I didn't want to talk about that, though. That's what's going on. I have found out with certainty that my family are not only Canadian, but Quebecois. So it turns out, let me stand up here, because, Canada recently changed their ancestry policy instead of one generation to any number of generations. Or what, I forget exactly where it comes from. But it turns out, here's how I concluded after all the evidence and documents that are being shared in our family chat. So our paternal grandfather, Jeffrey's parents, our great grandfather and grandmother, Godfrey Petrie and Josephine Paris were born in Quebec, Canada. And then also, according to that, we could legally claim Canadian citizenship. Ta-da. But then on our German side, our maternal grandmother, Helen, God's grandfather, our great-great-grandfather, Francis Buch, who was born in Hessen, Deutschland. So, we have the census record. Anyway, so I don't know if that counts, but it was family lore, and we kind of knew it, but had forgotten exactly where the tenuous thread was. But I'm feeling kind of all right, and there's much more I could add to that, but I'm in high spirits. And there was something else yet again, and but I've been talking too long. Take care, Madeline. It's good to hear you running in that. Another wonderful PSRG voice. All the members of all my hams out there in the back to the radio space. KX2CW, Joan on Broadway, back to net.
0: Well, thank you, Joan, for that check-in, and I learned something new, stomach boredom. I experienced that sometimes, and now I have a label for it, so I think I might just adopt that. It describes perfectly the thing that I sometimes experience. So anyway, that was fun to hear that. And let's see. Oh, the Canadian stuff. You know, I'm nerding out a little bit about that myself. I might want to talk to you about that next time I cross paths with you. I think that's a really interesting, it's a really interesting thing how Canadian citizenship by descent has, the rules have been updated there. Okay, you also just mentioned how much you like our repeater. And I'll just say the same thing. I'll just echo that and amplify that. I really like our repeater as well. Anchored by a local community here in Seattle, Washington, and with extended family and friends outside of the Seattle area as well. And all are welcome. And ever since I found this community and this repeater, I felt like I found my people, my community people. We just have such amazing diversity of experiences and different people from different walks of life. So I just love it. I love it so much, and I love ham radio. I'll look forward to seeing you, hopefully, at Field Day. You didn't mention that, Joan, but I'm sure you're going to stop by. Okay, that was KX2CW. Let's continue down through the list. Up next is Dean. KG7ODB. Good evening, Dean.
11: Good evening, Madeline, and everybody on the net. Great to hear you tonight, as always. I hope Paul, whatever he's doing, I hope it's something good. I'm sure it is. Anyway, today after work, I made an attempt to try to activate that new park that people have been talking about. It's called Lake Washington State Fishing Lake, which is kind of a redundant name. But it's that weird one where you have to go to the Kenmore boat dock. But I went there, and there was literally no place to park or set up. Because, I mean, it was a nice day. I mean, I guess it has gotten a little bit cooler, but, there's really only about a dozen real parking spaces. And then the rest of it are these long places for where you put, like, a truck and a boat trailer. And so there was just no place to set up, so I basically gave up on it. So I figure I'll go back there at some point when it's not, like, a really nice day. And, it's not really... I mean, it's technically a legal quota park, but it's not like... I mean, it serves another purpose, which is getting people boats in the water. But anyway, it was an experience, but... Anyway, I've been enjoying hearing all these people talking about CODA, and so over the weekend, I went out to the middle of the state and activated a few parks out there, and on Saturday night on 40 meters, I was able to make FDA contact with three of the people who are fairly regular on this net, and two of them have checked in already tonight. One of them is Cody, 87LR, and the other one is Jason. I think it's like NI7E. Hope I have that right. But anyway, yeah, he also reached me on 40 meters FD8. And also Justin, KK7QES. So it's always really cool to be contacted by other people that you know when you're out there doing it. So, yeah, it was really kind of interesting So I activated these three parts, but they were all twofers, which means that I can combine it with another part that it is within. Like there's this area called the Ice Age Flood National Geologic Trail. And so all three of those parts qualify as twofers for this larger entity. And from that, I was able to get another Hilo award, because I got 191 activator contacts from the Ice Age Flood National Geologic Trail. So anyway, it's great hearing. I've heard you mention you want to do CODA, and Brooks was just talking about it, and so many other people are going to be doing it. So, and also Cammie and Robert. Cammie, I don't know if you heard, but Cammie did her first activation the other night. I can't remember if she mentioned that in her check-in at the beginning, but that's really cool. She's got the buzz. So, anyway, I could go on and on. Anyway, thanks again for doing the net, and look forward to the coffee and just seeing you at Field Day, KG7ODB.
0: KG7ODB, KJ7NUW. Well, I'm sorry to hear that activating that Lake Washington State fishing lake is hard to do. And I'm confused because the dot for it looks like it's in the middle of Lake Washington somewhere, and you go on the link, and when you read the link, it's basically saying that there are multiple fishing docks that are part of that fishing lake, not just the Kirkland one. So I'm confused by that. It's too bad that it's such a difficult location to get to, because yeah, I've been to that pier, and like it would be just very difficult to get set up and get parked and all of that sort of stuff. So actually, Dean, I'm going to come back to you really quickly. How did you find out that it's only that specific dock and not any of the docks that represent the fishing lake park?
11: Oh, okay, so I believe if you click on, there's a link on the POTA page for that particular park, and it takes you to a map, or it takes you to something that shows that Kenmore fishing dock. But obviously, I know what you're talking about. There's a little yellow dot that's like in the middle of the lake. Yeah, there has to be like millions of other, not millions, but quite a few other places to do it. But I think what it would have to be is something that is where it's like you need a discover path, or something that is officially considered a park on the land. I know what you mean. It's a little bit mysterious, but it's not to go on, but that's one of the really interesting things about doing CODA, especially when you're doing twofers and things like that, is you have to go to different maps and find out exactly where certain boundaries are. And it's kind of a science, but it's really interesting. So anyway, we'll all get that park, if you can call it a park, activated at some point. 87ODB.
0: Well, thanks for that clarification, Dean. I'm going to have to keep checking that out. It does sound really hard to get to. Anyway, I appreciated the rest of your check-in, too, and the trip that you made recently to, more central Washington, to activate some of parks there and FP8 and meeting locals. I remember, meeting locals on the air. And I remember seeing you one time on FP8, but I have only used FP8 the one time, I think. But I think we made contact, if I remember correctly. That was a lot of fun. I'm looking forward to seeing you too at Field Day, Dean, and thanks for that. And I'm looking forward to sharing some coffee. All right, last on this list is, well, we had an IO from AZ7LR, Cody. Hi, Cody. And last on the list is Sean, KJ7EXN. Good evening, Sean.
12: Wow, all of that patient waiting. It does pay off. Well, I'm doing fine, and I'm staying out of mischief with me here in Dresdenor. Yes, I am. And I have been calm and quiet all day. Wow, that's weird. And all I had today was veggies for dinner, or more like lunch dinner, but still, it was edible. It was delicious, fulfilling, and it wasn't all that much. Just enough to, you know, satisfy the tummy talk, but it'll start talking again in a few hours, but so far, as long as I can hold to this diet, that'd be great, but I did not feel like turning the oven on, let alone the stove, so heating them up in the crock pot early on, and they were all done, and let them sit and be warm for a while, and they turned out really good, including with a little tiny bit of egg. Yum, yum, yum, yum, yum. But it was delicious, so that was good. Other than that, not causing any mischief. I can't. The chair is kind of sort of out of commission because of that one wheel anchor. Because it's the, not the wheel itself now, it's the bracket itself that holds it on that has the issue, and I'm still waiting for parts. So, boy, this shop is going to get fully, not electric from me, that's for sure. I think it's going to hear it from somebody else before too long. But I think the next chair I end up getting is going to be one that is my monster chopper of a bike that, well, it'll look like a chair, but, you know, it'll ride like a bike when I get done with it. So I think it's going to end up being a manual and a drive motor next time, so that I don't have to mess with the shop. There's so much issues. Hold on a second. Other than that, it sounds like everybody's having a good discussion. That sounds like I would probably miss the, idea of where this one park is, because clearly it's in the middle of Lake Washington somewhere, and it's a dock. So I probably hit the wrong one myself. But, hey, at least then I could say I got outdoors, but after what I'm hearing, it sounds like somebody got outdoors, managed to find one, and they sat out there and had fun, I hope. Other than that, that's my report. I'm going to stick to it. I just finished my coffee. I'm now going to go dive into some water and drink that, because this time of year, water's an in thing. KJ7EXM, back to that.
0: Well, Sean, your crock pot cooking sounds really good. I really like cooking in a crock pot or an instant pot or whatever. I just like that. But slow cooking is really cool. I've made some really great things in a crock pot over the years. And understandable that with it being warmer weather, you wouldn't necessarily want to kick up the oven, turn on the oven, and all of that sort of stuff. And the chair chair upgrade sounds really interesting. And that's just a world I don't know a lot about, all the different, you know, all the different technology and options and all of that stuff there. And I think I will have a hard time activating this HODA part as well. I'm going to have to do a little bit more research before I do that. Glad you're not getting into mischief and you're enjoying your coffee and water tonight. And I'm so glad that you checked in. It's nice to hear from you. I'm going to reset real quick. All right, before we head on to another round, I'll give a few quick announcements here. Just a reminder that this coming Saturday, June the 20th, the Radio Club of Tacoma hosts their open house from 10 a.m. to 2 p.m. Everyone is welcome there, and you can find out more information about where they're at by looking them up. They are the Radio Club of Tacoma. A reminder that also this coming Saturday evening at 8 p.m. is our local Simplex Net. That happens at 8 p.m. on 146.56. And it's a fun group of people, and it's really interesting to listen in and participate in a simplex net versus one of these nets that are on our amazing repeater. Sunday's Father's Day, the 21st, don't forget that. And then let's just mention Seattle Radio Field Day again. You can find out tons of details on seattleradiofieldday.org, and that's coming up June 27 and 28. So you can sign up, you can find more information there, and it's hosted here locally at the South Seattle Community College. Hope to see you on June 27 and 28. I'll stop there and just say that there's other events and information on the PSRG website, which is www.psrg.org, or the PSRG Facebook group. My name is Madeline, and I'm the 9 p.m. Net controller for the 9 p.m. net. Of course, it's 10:03 p.m. Pacific time here in Seattle, Washington. I'm going to build another round of people who want to check in and say hello tonight. So please come now with your name and call.
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0: Okay, I got three stations there. Kilo, Kilo 7, QES, Justin. I got a Mike Whiskey station, and I'll call you in a second. 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
16: Kilo 5, November, Tango, Tango. Matt, Southwest Arkansas.
0: K5NPP, Matt in Arkansas. All right, let's go ahead and run this list. Let's go to the top. KK7QES, Justin, good evening.
16: Well, good evening, Madeline. This is Justin, KK7QES. It's wonderful to hear you calling into the net tonight and radio waves to Paul. He's out there listening somewhere. And Madeline, I'm looking forward to seeing everyone at Field Day as well. It'll be my first adventure with that. I'm very excited. So, I wanted to mention, so Joan, KXQCW, brought up for Quebec heritage. Joan, if you're out there listening, I too have Quebec heritage through my great-grandfather, and, I always knew there was a reason that I liked you, Joan, because we are fellow lost Canadians. Anyway, my family has been on a bit of a journey having our past Canadian citizenship recognized for several months now, and anyway, it's been quite the process, and about 6 weeks ago, we submitted all of the documentation for my dad, myself, and my daughter's proof of citizenship, and last week, we finally received notification that our case is officially open and was not sort of rejected immediately due to insufficient documentation or, you know, clerical errors or something like that. So anyway, basically from putting in the mail to, hey, we've got your stuff, and it wasn't rejected, and we're now going to do a full review, took 6 weeks. I have a hunch this whole thing's going to take more than a year based on the volume of requests that are being processed. But on my wife's side, so my wife actually has Canadian heritage through her great-grandfather, who is from Nova Scotia. And so we're still waiting on some certified copies of death certificates. And I think there's two pieces of documentation that we still need. And then we'll be sending that off as well. Anyway, all that to say, to Joan and Madeline, if you are interested, I would love to chat with you about all this at Field Day. I might have some resources that would be helpful, or it'd just be interesting to compare notes and compare stories. That's all I got tonight. It's been a fantastic net. I've been really enjoying all the check-ins. So, Madeline, thanks for running it. I'll send it back. KK7, QES.
0: Well, Justin, I am very glad to hear that you're going to be able to attend your first field day. And, yeah, I'm excited about seeing you there, too. Sounds like we can nerd out about this genealogical research stuff. I've been doing a lot of research into, you know, family history and all that sort of stuff, too. So I will be very interested to talk about that. And congrats on getting all that put together and hearing that your case is open. And, yeah, it does sound like there's a lot of people that are going for that. So a year makes perfect sense. Well, hope to talk to you more about that stuff. And thanks so much for checking in. And I agree, it's been a really interesting night tonight. All right, that was KK7QES. Up next, I did not get the full call sign and name of the station, the second station that I had, but I know that it's a Mike Whiskey station. So I'll just call for them. The Mike Whiskey station that was number 2 on the list. Come now with your name and call and your check-in, please.
17: Okay, this is Peter, Kilo Delta 7, Mike Whiskey, and I am in the Shoreline. May I go ahead?
0: Yeah, please do. Thanks so much.
17: Okay, great. Thank you, Madeline. And nice to hear your dulcet tones doing the net control bit. Let's see. Today was a delightful day, unlike yesterday where I kind of wilted and we basically kept the house sealed up until the inside equaled the outside, which was around 6 o'clock when it was about 77 in both places. Today was completely different, and we took a delightful walk. We have a border terrier who, you know, you can't really train them. They were taught to think independently, and they do. That was how they were bred. So she nearly pulled my arms out trying to chase 2 cats and a rabbit, but we prevailed and no animals were harmed. Now, I've not been on here for a while. I've really been busy the last several weeks because my wife has a broken elbow, which she is recovering nicely from, but it takes a long time. My goddaughter, and I must say that she appointed me her godfather, she's having 2 graduations. Her high school graduation was yesterday, last week, and the middle of this week is her AA degree graduation, and she's going to be heading off to the U in the fall. So also in the midst of all that, I had an orchestra concert. I'm in the Rain City Symphony, which is a community orchestra in North Seattle, and I play the bassoon. And if you don't know what that is, just look at my QRZ page and you will find out. Just scroll down to the last picture, and I will reset. Beep. And I've been doing sort of a consolidation of my shack the last couple days, and yesterday was a very good day for it because I was not going to go out and play. So I've been sorting through all the old stuff I've got, which I'm going to sell off, and consolidating 2 hotspots so that they're on different frequencies and don't interfere with each other, and had a radio where the SD card managed to turn itself read-only. I have no idea how, but it didn't tell me that. It just was telling me that all sorts of other things weren't working. And finally, I figured it out. Hey, I'm a retired IT guy. That's what I used to do, and it's nice to know I can still do it. Anyway, and I'm trying fusion. That is not the energy kind, which they've been telling us is going to be in about 30 years, we're going to have unlimited energy from controlled hydrogen fusion. And my father was a physicist, and that's what he told me back in about 1960-something when I first asked him. Anyway, but no, this is YAESU fusion, which is fairly simple to do, and the sound of it is nice, and many of the people are friendly. And but the radios are so weird. I had tried to update an old radio that I picked up, and it committed suicide by firmware update. So it's now at YAESU, and they're going to tell me whether it's going to cost me umpteen gazillion dollars or not. So I'm just waiting. I'm waiting for that. But anyway, it's fun to solve problems. It's fun to get the shack in order, and it's been a beautiful day. Hope you all have the same. This is KD7 Mike Whiskey, Peter in Shoreline. Back to net.
0: Peter, that was a great check-in. I did look at your QRZ page, and I did look at the bassoon, and that's a really cool instrument. I have been to the symphony a number of times, and I love the sound of a bassoon. That's really cool that you play that. Sounds like you had a delightful day indeed, and I agree. The weather was really, really quite pleasant around Seattle and the Puget Sound today. And I'm glad to hear that your wife's broken elbow is recovering slowly but well. And, congrats on your goddaughter having two graduations. That's just awesome. I'll just say briefly, I love these two radios, and I love the hardware. But also, yeah, there are weird things about these radios. So I guess it's kind of a little bit of a love-hate relationship that some of us have with these radios. I'm really liking the FTX1 that I have. I was also afraid that I would do something wrong and brick the thing if I upgraded the firmware. But it all went fine. So I don't know. Maybe this is going to be the start of a wonderful relationship between me and this FTX1. All right, Peter. Thanks so much for your check-in. It was really nice to hear from you tonight. That was KD7MW. All right, next up is Barry, K4WX. Good evening, Barry.
18: Good evening, Madeline and Annette. Really enjoy this community. Well, this 9 o'clock net here in Atlanta, the noon and midnight net. Hi. Just wanted to share an interesting fact I learned about jokes. And it's what happens when a plain old regular joke turns into a dad joke or a mom joke or grandma joke. Basically, the transformation occurs when the joke becomes apparent. Hi. So with that, I'll say 73, K4WX, back to net.
0: That was great. I like that. I'll have to remember that one. It is very late for you, or very early in the morning, I guess, for you. Thanks so much for checking in, Barry. It's nice to hear from you from Atlanta, and you're welcome anytime. So just really nice to hear from you. That was Barry from Atlanta. All right, moving down the list here. Up next, I have Jonathan, W0XO. Good evening, Jonathan.
19: Howdy, Madeline, and everyone on the PSRG. You got to turn this down. Howdy, Madeline. I've got thermal paste all over my fingers here, I realize. You know, when you're putting something together and you have to put a heat sink on, I was working on a spot welding device, and it needed new voltage control on it. It was a really, really cheap one, and so I had to put in a good one. Anyway, so I didn't have to take a heat sink off, and now I have heat thermal paste all over my fingers. So now it gets on the radio. If you like the bassoon, Tears of a Clown, that song Tears of a Clown, there's a bassoon in the counter melody on the chorus, and it goes ding dong ding dong ding dong ding. It's really cute and cool, and it's a sort of whimsical instrument. You know, I love that it gives it that sort of, that sound. Sunset was at 9:10 p.m.

0: Jonathan, I know what you mean about thermal paste. I have worked on a few computers and had to, you know, replace a heat sink or, you know, a CPU fan or whatever. And anyway, I'm not the most precise at these things. And, you know, anyway, so yeah, you mentioned that and I remembered doing that stuff myself. Anyway, I will have to listen to that song, Tears of the Clown. Thanks for that. And you're right. There's something about sunsets in general. And, I mean, particularly here in the Pacific Northwest, we get some amazing sunsets over the water as the sun sets over the Pacific. And, yeah, what a nice thing to experience that with high school friends. So thanks so much for checking in from Everett. And, yeah, hope you have a lovely evening. All right, last on this list is K5NTT, Matt in Arkansas. Good evening, Matt.
1: Good evening, Madeline. KJ7NUW, and the net, K5NTT. We're located in Magnolia, Arkansas, and we've been listening around on the all across the country on All Star nodes and really following some of the nets. We're an old dog with a new trick. I discovered All Star about 2 weeks ago and really been enjoying the listening around participating in the nets. And one of my favorites is this net, PSRG net, at different times of the day. And you folks really, really have a lot to be proud of out there. But sounds like Field Day's going to be a fun time, and hope that goes good for everybody. And, anyway, we're just going to listen to the rest of the net here, Madeline, and appreciate you having me K5NTT.
0: Well, thanks so much for checking in tonight from Magnolia, Arkansas, Matt. Really appreciate hearing you, and glad that you discovered All Star. I agree. It's a really cool technology. And, it's so awesome that we're able to, as hams, connect with other ham communities all over the world. So, yeah, we welcome you anytime. And if you're ever in the area and can check in on RF, on our local repeater here, would love to hear you as well. So, I'm glad that you're on All Star and able to check in. So it was nice to hear from you. Okay, well, that is the bottom of that list, and, you know, I've still got some energy, so I'll keep going. I'll just say briefly for ID here that my name is Madeline, and I'm the net controller of the PSRG net, which starts at 9 p.m. local time here in Seattle, Washington, and runs until the net controller runs out of steam. So I'm still in it. If you are, I'll build another round of stations here to check in. So you can come now with your name and call, and I'll do my best to get them all written down.
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0: All right, last station. I see there was, you came in on Dew Drop In, but I did not get your call sign. It was a little bit choppy. Can you come back slowly and phonetically with your name and call, please?
4: Kilo 6, Uniform Lima Charlie, KK6 ULC, Mike and Eagles.
0: All right, cool. Mike, I got you that time. Any other stations out there? Oh, sorry. I realized I was so focused on getting Mike's call sign that I didn't acknowledge you, Amy, or Paige. I do have you as position one and position two on my three position list. Thanks so much for coming back, Amy, and reminding me of that. Okay, any other stations out there?
5: Good evening. This is K6 Alpha Lima Bravo. Andrew.

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1: W6ALD, thank you for adding your name to the list here. Any other stations want to be in on this round, please come now with your name and call. I heard a station earlier, KG7QEO, Hilo Golf 7, Quebec Echo Oscar, and I just wanted to ask them if they would like to check in. I'm not sure, but I think I heard that they were going to check in. So KG7QEO, are you there, and would you like to be on the list?

0: Okay, let's go back up to the top. The first one on this list was KB9IQX Amy. Amy, hi there. How are you tonight?
1: Well, well, well. Good evening, Madeline. Wow, what a treat it is to hear you hosting the Net. Thank you for hosting the Net 33. Good evening to everybody on the Net. I'm doing well. I figured I should, you know, add to the count of nine landers. You know, I'm somewhat of a native nine lander. You know, I was assigned nine lander at birth. So there you go. I was just thinking today that, you know, my old joke that if I ever get the amateur extra, you know, I should get one of those snazzy call signs that begin with the letter A, except I wouldn't do anything. I'm not a big fan of efficiency, so I would just keep, you know, the 2x3. I would just be AB99QX and confuse everybody, including myself. I'm doing well. I don't think I poisoned myself. I was out in the backyard earlier. I was watering my plants, and there were some berries on the ground, and I was like, ooh, those look delicious. So I ate two of them. They're the little cherries from my cherry tree, so 99% certain. They were really tart, so they're not eating cherries. But they're too small for anything else, so I don't know. I don't know what's going to happen with them. But I'm glad that the tree is, you know, healthy enough to produce fruit. So it's always kind of cool when something in your yard produces something edible. This is my backyard, so it's not the poison yard. The poisonous stuff is out in the front yard. Anyway, I'm just sitting here now. I'm playing with the cat, trying to tire him out. Mr. Snapsprobolo, he's chasing a little feather toy. It's very cute. Since it's a feather, you know, he's like stalking it, making those little cat chirpy sounds, like when they're trying to, I don't know what they're thinking. They're either hunting birds or trying to, I don't know, but they make those cute chirping sounds. Also, he's jumping at the toy, which is very cute because even though he's like at the gangly teenager phase, so he's not quite as refined and balanced, but he still loves jumping. So I wish I had like stop motion photography because some of his poses are just impeccable and amazing and super entertaining. So that's what's going on here at Casa de KB9IQX. I hope everybody had a wonderful day today, and I hope everybody has a wonderful tomorrow. KB9IQX. Amy, I got a real kick out of your assigned 9-9-9-er at birth, and you're in good company with many from the nine land, many of nine landers, or you know. Or people like Megan who have adopted the nine as their call sign. So we had a number of nines. I like that. I feel like there's a good connection between the seven landers and the nine landers. I feel like there's a lot of good connections and good relationships there. I'm glad that you didn't get your front yard and backyard mixed up there, Amy, and accidentally poison yourself. Sounds like you did indeed eat a cherry. So that's good news, but it sounded a little bit risky. And thanks for giving us an update about Mr. Snap Provolone, the cat there, and his teenage years. So I enjoy hearing those updates, and I remember well when you first got him. Amy, thanks for checking in, and it's really nice to hear you on my net. I haven't said that for a long time. I haven't run a net for a long time. Anyway, nice to hear you on the net. That was Amy, KB99QX. And I'm Madeline, KJ7NUW, working through this list. Up next is W0FLZ Paige. Hi there, Paige.
2: Well, good evening, Madeline and the net. This is WZUSLZ in the mobile. And when I checked in, I was on the trestle between Lake Stevens and Everett. And so I took that little exit to nowhere so that I would not be out of range for my check-in. Because if I had kept on my travels, I would have been north out of range. And so here I am still, and it's been an exciting few days for me and radio. The San Juan Island Club and the San Luis Mano Club, we had a great joint venture commemorating the Pig War of 1859 up at American Camp National Park on San Juan Island over the weekend. We did a commemoration special event and a dual entity quota activation using both call signs. And I did take the time to drive off to another part of the park so that I could activate the two quota entities for myself. And so it was a fun weekend on San Juan Island. And then I came home from that. And yesterday I was one of the activators of Whiskey 7 Charlie special event station for the FIFA World Cup. And I'm going to drop it here for a second. And I was putting out calls on 20 meters sideband, made a few contacts, and all of a sudden I noticed nobody gets back to me anymore. And I glanced over at the radio, and the SWR was like through the roof. And I don't know what happened, but 20 meters on my tri-band beam just broke. And so it's really weird, because 10 and 15 still work just fine. But 20 broke, and looks like the rest of my activating windows will be on bands other than 20 meters for that. So anyway, looks like I've got an antenna project in my near future. Well, anyway, with that, hope to hear everybody on field day. We're setting up for field day on Camino Island at Arrowhead Ranch with the Sandwich Camino Club, and hoping to have a great field day again. So everybody have a wonderful evening. 33 to you, Madeline, and Amy, and all the other whales out there on the net, and we'll see you another day. W0FLZ, back to you.
0: Well, Paige, what an interesting event that you were telling us about there. The Pig War, and I had to look that up briefly while you were talking about it. It is a really interesting thing. The Pig War was a confrontation in 1859 between the United States and the United Kingdom. Fascinating. Anyway, definitely something to read more about. And Sandwich Command at the Camino Field Day also sounds really interesting, and you've had tons of stuff going on related to radio lately, and so I enjoyed hearing about that. You were very radioactive in your second there. So yeah, well, I hope we cross paths sometime soon, Paige. Probably won't happen at Field Day, but maybe something else. And it's always nice to hear from you, so thanks for checking in. Okay, up next on this round, I have KK6 ULC, Mike Ian Neal. Over to you.
3: Hey, Mr. Joel, I thought I heard somebody mention a bassoon, so here I am. No, is that a bassoon? KK6 ULC, Mike Ian Beautiful Neal's where we went. Had a really good day today. I didn't do a whole lot, but worked on the house, and now I got the 12-footer going in the tank shack here. Got a little water in it. It's really warm. We've got 100 degrees this time of night. It's warm up there, that's for sure. Thanks for calling me. Thanks for doing the net. This is KK6ULC, Mike, in beautiful Eagles Arena. Back to that control. Thank you. Thank you very much.
0: Well, Mike, it does sound like it's very hot there, and thanks so much for stopping by, saying hi, and checking in, and commenting about the bassoon. You're welcome anytime. We do three nets daily here on the PSRG, 9 a.m., noon, and 9 p.m., all Pacific time, and they're in the format just like this. They're social nets, and everybody says hello, locals and non-locals alike. So, yeah, thanks for stopping by. Last on this list is Andrew, W6ALB. Andrew, over to you.
4: Hello, Jimmy there. I believe it's Madeline. I'm not sure. Go ahead and repeat that. Your call sign and your name, please.
0: Yeah, absolutely. This is Madeline, KJ7NUW. I'm the net controller tonight. Back to you, Andrew.
4: All right. Appreciate it there, Madeline. KJ7NUW. This is W6AOB over here in Tucson, Arizona. I'm a former transplant of California. I am moving back to there as soon as money gets together, but I should have been a 9. I was born in Cook County, Illinois, but I moved out to California in 78. So, out of respect, I was too young to be a ham. But, anyways, well, enough of that drama. You had mentioned some points about being 9 months of gray up there in Washington. I just about moved out there, but I lived up there in Coralina for a while. And then Aptos and Rio de Mar, Santa Cruz, yeah, it rains pretty much 9 months out of the year, you know. In the summertime, the fog bell doesn't even lift till like 3 o'clock in the afternoon. But I understand that. I like it out there. But I live in Southern California. I can't afford it down there in Southern California no more. All right, man, it's good over here in Tucson, but it's hot. Got 90 degrees right now in the garage. Garage door's open, got the ceiling fan going, and now the June bugs are flying around everywhere. So, yeah, that's kind of weird. The June bugs out there, they're on time for one in the last 4 years. But now the monsoons are kicking in over here, so we'll see what's going to happen over here with the healing monsters and all that goodies and snakes and stuff cruising around. Thanks, Madeline. W6AOB.
0: W6ALB from Tucson, Arizona. It does sound like really hot. It's here, it is 10:35 p.m. I'm assuming it is there, too. And 90 degrees still. Southern California, I mean, Seattle is expensive too. It's hard to afford some of these places nowadays. But I'm glad you found a good place. The weather sure is different between here and there. Nice, hot, lots of hot and clear weather there in the desert. And, very green around here, which is lovely. But, yeah, we do get quite a bit of rain. That's, I guess, the trade-off that we get. Anyway, thanks so much for checking in, Andrew. It's nice to hear from you tonight. And checking in anytime. Okay, well, I look at the clock here. It's 10:36 p.m. in Seattle, Washington, and I think I'm going to call this a net. We've been running for just over an hour and a half. It has been lovely hearing everybody from all over the United States check in tonight. And so I thank you for those of you that listened in, and I thank you for those of you that checked in as well. These nets are made possible by this community and by the Puget Sound Repeater Group, and we thank them for the use of the repeaters. So thanks so much for joining us. And let's see, you can check out our website at psrg.org. And PSRG has been hosting daily nets for over 30 years now, and the nets are a great opportunity to connect with other hams in the community and also to test your equipment. Remember, if you don't test your equipment, we can't hear you. We can't hear you technically, and we can't hear you in terms of your personality and what you add to this hobby. So I'm going to now return the repeater to normal operation at 10:37 p.m. local time here in Seattle, Washington. This is Madeline, KJ7NUW, and I'm signing off. Good evening, everybody.

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From Capitol Hill, this is WW7TSR, the Puget Sound Repeater,

0: 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It is the 17th of June, 2026. 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Its PL tone is 103.5 Hz. It has a negative offset. This net is open to all licensed hams. If you'd like to check in, please respond when I ask for visitors. That's going to be after a roll call. Before I begin that roll call, do we have any priority traffic? Okay, not hearing any. The roll call, as usual, is in the order of call sign suffixes, mostly. Please respond with your call sign, first name, location, and boat name if you have one. We're interested in reports of your local weather conditions, local wind and sea state reports, those unusual critter reports, and other items of interest. So, let's get going. Alec, KF7AZV.
1: Good morning, Dan, and all others. This is Alec, KF7AZV, located in Tacoma, 1 mile southwest of the CF Fox Waterway. Sailing vessel is Lolita. Currently the temperature is 54 degrees Fahrenheit. Pressure is 1,020, same as it was yesterday morning. There's a very light breeze. It is overcast, which I very much appreciate right now. There's been no precipitation as far as the critters go. I saw a jackrabbit this morning, actually, running across the road into our neighbor's yard. So I actually sent them a text to let them know that so they don't let their dog out and end up with a fight out there. And then, other than that, watching some scrub trees and squirrels and crows and starlings and all sorts of other little critters in the front yard eating peanuts. One of my squirrel buddies was out there this morning when I opened the door. There's one around here, an older one with one of his eyes is kind of messed up and his ear is missing a chunk out of it. A little battle-worn squirrel, but he comes right up to me, so cool little guy. Anyhow, hopefully everybody has a great day and enjoys the blue weather. This is KF7AZZ.
0: Thank you, Alec. I saw a squirrel this morning. Jackrabbit. Is that just a male rabbit or a different species? I don't know. Anyway, let's find out what Bob has to say. WA9BVE.
2: Well, good morning, Dan. This is Bob, WA9BVE, and as usual, coming to you from the Western Shore Communal Island. This morning, the Olympics are out there, but the haze is a little thicker. Kind of hard to see what's going on over there to the west, although, you know, the sky is a dead blue. Wrote down zero clouds, but I see one little cumulus cloud out there. It'll probably evaporate a little bit. Critters first. Just a few minutes ago, the coyotes were going nuts, and hopefully they're not chasing one of our fawns, but that's probably what's happening. Temperature here this morning is 57 degrees. We have, believe it or not, a northwest wind running from 0 to 5. But yesterday we had gusts up to 19 knots, which totally destroyed the cover that I had over my skid steer motor. So now I got to figure out something better than that. Probably have to build a lean-to on the shop. There's no rain in the last 6 days now. And the barometer is essentially unchanged the last 3 days. It's 30.08, 30.02, 30.09, so we're basically fooling around in the same region. And that's what we got here, Dan. Back to you, WA9BVE73, and thanks for running the net.
0: Well, thank you, Bob, and thank you, WW7PSR. Let's move on now to Mary, KG7CNQ.
3: Good morning, Dan, and good morning to the next KG7T and Q handle Mary Motor Vehicle Sienna. My QTH is at home in downtown Kirkwood, where it's 57 degrees. Just a tiny little bit of breeze, just enough to make a few leaves move. The barometer is sitting right about where it was yesterday, pretty flat, and not a cloud in the sky that I can see. It's a beautiful day. Back to net, KG7T and Q.
0: Thank you, Mary. I think I see a cloud up there. Boy, the humidity went up. VE7DFJ.
4: Good morning, Dan and the net. the E7 DFA Jack in Victoria, where it is mainly sunny. The barometer is 10, 19 and 30 degrees. The wind is from the southwest at about 7 miles an hour, and the visibility is 10 to 15 miles. So there's a haze out there. Looks like there might be some fog in the straits, but it just looks like light. And we got a little bit of cloud here, but that's about it from Victoria. It's supposed to be some cloud and a high of about 72 today in Victoria. So back to you, Dad. Everybody have a great day. The 70 update.
1: Thanks, Jack. I have to give you a readability for. There were a few dropouts on the echo link there, but we definitely got 80% of it. Got your full report. Thank you. We'll skip over Carlos, who's probably out there hopefully doing something, but Bob, N7DOS.
2: N7DOS, the name is Bob, and I am not doing anything gamefully, just sitting in the living room in Kirkland, powerboat finesse, where it's 58 degrees, about 1 knot of wind, unlimited visibility. I was interested in your coyote story. We have coyotes here and lots of deer, now and again a bobcat, but I did not know coyotes would attack a deer. That they certainly raise heck with the rabbits around here, but enough of that. It's going to be another beautiful day to do something you like to do, so good morning to all, N7DOS.
1: Thank you, Bob. Well, it was actually the other Bob, WA9BV, with the coyote report. I'd imagine if they got a fawn by itself, they might team up in a pack and harass it. Just a suspicion there. KE7GCP.
5: Good morning, Dan. Thank you for taking the nap. This is KE7GCP. The name is Kim, and the QGH is still in Taipei. It's 81 degrees here now. It was up to 91 today. The humidity is at 86%. It's rainy season here, and we had monsoons a couple of times today. Just massive downpour. No critters to report. The barometer is 29.89. And motor vessel name is Bella B. Have a great weekend coming up soon, KG7. Actually, it's Wednesday night here, so I think it's still like Wednesday morning there. Okay, KG7GCP.
1: Kim, you're welcome to all those tropical rains over there in Taiwan. I have two Taiwanese visitors in the house right now. If you need any hot tips on places to see, let me know. 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
6: Good morning, Dan and the net. 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My name is Vic QTH South Kirkland, motor vessel Shasa. Yeah, fortunately, my times in Taiwan when I was in the Marine Corps were not during the rainy season. We had pretty nice weather there. It was very pleasant, so I'm glad I missed that. Not so lucky down in Southeast Asia, further south. So here in Kirkland, though, it is beautiful out there. We're looking at another Cavu day. There are some clouds floating around in the area, some puffy clouds, but nothing right over us to block the sunshine, so we've got full sunshine in the yard right now. The temperature is 58. It actually got down to 51 during the night, which is the coolest we've seen for a while. But it's up to 58, and I think it'll be up into the 70s, another nice day on tap. There's no wind, and the barometer has risen slightly from yesterday. It just ticked up another notch. We're currently sitting at 30.10. The solar numbers, about the same. There's just really not much activity on the sun right now, and the solar flux is sitting at around 113, pretty low. There's an anticipation of maybe a little bit of geomagnetic noise due to some solar stream activity, but right now it hasn't showed up. The 10 meters I mentioned yesterday, which is in decline because of the sunspot cycle, but another more significant issue with 10 meters is the time of the year. In the spring and fall equinoxes, the angle of the sun is just right for the F2 layer to really ionize and provide pretty good 10 meters. In the summer, with the sun directly overhead, it actually screws up the F2 layer. and can cause 10 meters to kind of disappear. So that's unfortunate for technician licensees. It's meant a good incentive to go ahead and upgrade to general, and then you can work the other bands. And I'm seeing reports also of a lot more fire activity. It's starting up early because of the lack of snow cover and moisture. The area in Spokane has evacuated out by Pulse Field, where I used to keep my airplane, a large 50-acre fire out there in some homes, and they've got an evacuation order going on that. So that's too bad. And I did see pictures of Mount Rainier, some climbers on top of Mount Rainier, and there's no snow on the very top. The glaciers got a lot of stuff on them, but there's no snow. It's just rock and gravel on top of Rainier right now. And Dan, your question about jackrabbits, they are a different species. I didn't know they were on this side of the mountains. You see a lot of them over on the east side in the desert and the prairies, but I've never seen them over here. But they are a different species, and they're a bit larger. That's it. Everybody have a good Wednesday. This is KB7GL.
0: Well, thank you, Vic. And Alec will have to come back in the comments to say whether that was a real jackrabbit or not. And you've given me some motivation to put a rope and pulley high up in my 100-foot fir tree so I can get my HF wire up higher. All right, on to Laura, KE7HIP.
7: Good morning, Jan and Annette. This is KE7HIP. Name is Laura. Sailing vessel is ready. Dock 58 in South North Beach. Where this morning we have, I think it's about 50-50 blue sky and clouds. We have zero wind to the north. Visibility on the ground is very good. The sea space is flat. And no critters this morning. This is KE7HIP.
0: Laura, keep looking. I'm sure you'll find a critter or two. Henry, W1HKS.
8: Good morning, Dan and Annette. This is W1HKS. My name is Henry, Northwest Fortuna, no boat. This morning we have a clear blue sky, light winds, no rain. Temperature is 56. We're looking for a high of 68. And pressure is 30.10 inches or 1019 millibars. Everybody have an enjoyable Wednesday in 73, W1HKF.
0: There, we got WW7PSR in there again. Thank you, Henry. And now we look for Kim, K7IM.
9: Well, good morning, Dan, and everybody else listening on the net. This is Kim K7IM, Whitecap, and Francis Lee. It's 56 degrees here in Blakely Harbor. The barometer says 1019.2. It's beautiful sun. We've got four powerboats and three sailboats in the harbor visiting. One of the sailboats is Steve W7XV. So it's going to be nice and loud on the single sideband nets this morning because he's about maybe 200 feet from my antenna. This will be kind of fun. And oh, by the way, can we give WM7W Dan a third-party check-in? He's got a big long phone call that he's got to do today starting about now, so he probably won't be on for the two-meter net. Cheers, K7IM.
0: Well, thanks, Kim. I put an early down next to WM7W's check-in point there, and you've got a full harbor. Let's move on now to Mary, N7LRE. Oh, by the way, that ID was supposed to remind us of KB7RYY Dan. Over to Mary.
10: Good morning, Dan and Annette. N7LRE, name is Mary, Motor Vessel Bandit. She is in Lewis, just north of Ballard, out on the deck, where we have a very lovely morning. Temperature here is 55 degrees. We have light variable wind from the north, anything from zero up to maybe 3 or 4 knots. We have some, overhead. We have some white puppy clouds, maybe 30 to 40% white puppy clouds, and then looking out at the Olympics, they were pretty much hidden in haze, but so this is beautiful morning. And looking into the backyard, I was seeing lots more because I had somebody here yesterday doing some really drastic cleaning of my evergreens and azaleas and camellias back here. And I'm not sure I like what he did, but it sure did open up the backyard. And then the critter reports, we were down in passing through Fremont last night, and it's been time to see something that we're beside Seattle. Someone was just finishing up decorating the Lenin statue, so the Lenin now looks like a referee for the soccer game. The giant whistle and black glass. Anyway, it was quite a sight. Thanks for doing the net, Dan, and 73 is all in 7 hours.
0: 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K7OE, David.
11: Good morning, Dan. Good morning to everyone in the net. K7 Oscar Echo, Port Sucko. Pretty, pretty morning. This is the Caboo, 50, I think that's about 55 degrees. I can see a little bit off there. And the barometer 3020, I'll call it. And I think it's steady. The way I can use the barometer. Anyway, it's a beautiful day. Everybody should enjoy it. Stay safe. 73 K7 Oscar Echo. Thanks, Dan.
0: Enjoy it as well, David. How about K7TJC, Phil?
12: How about K7TJC, Phil? Well, I'm here. Where? I'm up on top of Capitol Hill. Sailboat Eos, looking out over Lake Union and the Sound. Blue skies, almost 100% blue skies, beautiful morning. There's a few clouds around, but mostly blue. At 57 degrees, which is quite a big difference from the last couple days in temperature in the morning. And, of course, it's dry, but we're ahead of precip for the month, and we're only a half an inch behind for the year, which is pretty good. Of course, everything's dry because it hasn't rained in a while. And there's no breeze here at the moment. Barometer's gone up, 30-10, and time to get out there and enjoy it, and so should you. K7TJC.
0: Bill, if that precipitation doesn't pick up on the west side here, we're going to see some of those fires that the east side is encountering now. Doug, K7PR. No, Doug. Well, I saw KD7PWB check in a little earlier onto the Echo Link, or All-Star it is. Over to you, Dave.
13: Well, good morning, Dan and the net. Yeah, this is Kilo Delta 7 Papa Whiskey Bravo Dave, High Desert Fire Radio here in Central Oregon. We have a really beautiful day shaping up. We got 1018 on the bar. It's down a little bit from yesterday. Currently 68 degrees out, going to a high of 83 today with calm winds, clear skies, zero on the AQI. I mean, it is just crystal clear out. It's just beautiful. 29% on the humidity. And speaking of rabbits, we are actually going to have rabbit for dinner tonight. So there you go. Actually making a paella, and I have a fryer rabbit that's going to get all grilled up and put in the paella. So there you go. And yeah, that's we have western cottontails and hares, which are actually what most people think of as a jackrabbit, is a hare. So there you go. So back to you, Dan, and hopefully I will hear you on the 9 a.m. net this morning. Have a great day. 73 all, 87, Papa Whiskey Bravo Day at the High Desert Pirate Radio.
0: Okay, Dave, roll with my house guests. I'll have to see about that 9 a.m. net. And yeah, those jackrabbits. And I had another comment for you. Oh, maybe I'll think of it later. Let's move on to Pam, KE7QZD.
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10: power vessel summation, and I am in Bozarts where it is 59 degrees, 52 degrees when I went on my walk this morning, so it has raised quite a bit, but it just felt really good this morning on the walk. It was nice to have it be so cool. We've got total blue skies. The lake was glassy calm when I walked by, and the barometer is at 30.18 right now. And the fires in Spokane are interesting. I talked to a friend yesterday, and he said that one of the fires, of course, started unfortunately, and the winds took it. But then he said there were two more fires that were lit by arsonists, and he says that sometimes happens where they just go crazy with the arsonists. So that's too bad too. And hopefully, I'm glad to hear it's still saying that we're ahead a little bit in our moisture, so that might keep us safe this summer. And you know, who knows, we might get some more precipitation this summer too. So have a great day, everyone. Enjoy the good weather. 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
12: Thank you, Pam. Now, Roger, KK7RW, my note says he's out after the 17th of June. Does that mean he's here today? I'll check. KK7RDW.
14: Yeah, this is KK7RDW, Roger, and we are actually out just past Point Mill Point, just by it at about 8.5 knots, so boat speed over the bottom, which for us is, yahoo, hang on tight. We had a little easterly that we were just motor sailing on. Now it's a little northwesterly that we're motor sailing on. We've got a car carrier swinging by the outside of us right at this moment. Blue sky all the way from one end to the other. Actually, it's nice and toasty warm out here. 4 knots of breeze is all we're seeing, though, in terms of wind. I don't have a thermometer going, but it feels like it's in the high 50s, and I don't have that temperature. I don't have a barometer going either. But as far as critters, we had the low tide party yesterday just off the house, and it attracted a lot of critters out there, and including got a really nice picture of a heron that was actually feeding probably just like 8 or 10 feet away from me. I've never seen one stay feeding when I got up that close to it. Anyway, he stood still for a nice picture. Next up is probably out to Henry Island. We'll probably get there by 5 tonight, and then it's on over to O Canada for a haul-out. And I'll keep on broadcasting for next week or so until I run out of cell service. This is KK7RDW.
12: Another ID. So this is KB7RYY. Thank you, Roger. And that big container vessel that went by you, I think it's a container vessel called the Morning Cindy, of all things. It's 21 miles per hour. So watch out for that wake up there. And we'll keep calling for you, Roger, until you get out of range of a cell service. All right, let's see. KK7RGM is probably not there. So how about KF7RSJ?
15: Well, good morning. This is KF7RSJ, Brian here in Mayflower Bay, where once again we're up to North John, 56 degrees here, 10:19 on the bar, and a pretty steady ripple out on Mayflower Bay. Went for a little lovely cocktail cruise around Mayflower Bay in the dinghy yesterday. Motor vessel hideaway is all cleaned up after our absence, and looking just fine. Got some boat projects coming on. In fact, had to run over pick up a dinghy trailer to get that hauled out, and that was at a buddy's place over in Clay Ellum, and boy, was it windy. Fortunately, it was coming out of the west, but it was about 50 miles an hour, and boy, it was really impressive. Quite a drive. Thanks so much for doing that. KF7RSJ.
12: Headwinds, it sounds like, Brian. Well, I'm glad you survived that. All right, we'll assume KK7RVX isn't here. That brings us to KB7RYY Dan. I've got 56 degrees, 3011. Barometer's been going up slowly, steadily during the night. Went down a little bit in the last few minutes, but it'll probably keep going. The humidity's way up, as I commented. The wind out of the south and my foxgloves that I've been cultivating outside my window are swaying back and forth in that little bit of wind. Anything else to report? I told you about the rabbit. The crows have been visiting me, of course. And I guess that's it. So on now to Susan, N7SJS.
16: Good morning, Ann. Thanks for joining the net. N7SJS here. Susan in Broadview, Southwest Gratitude. In Broadview, it's calm. There's some clouds up there, and they're covering the Olympics almost all the way. There's a few little things, but surprisingly, like Mary said, quite a bit of cloud cover. There's also the past area up to Kingston, and that's about all I see, except for two little things down by Meadow Point. Temperature 55, and in the state of Bars going up 10-18. And yesterday I went for a walk on Camino up at the Frisolati Bay area, where I had never seen the tide out like that. But we tried walking down to see if there were interesting critters in the eelgrass, and wow, what they have is quicksand. So after about three steps, I was backing out as carefully as I could, trying not to lose a boot. Anyway, that was a very windy and exciting period, but it was fun to be out there. Anyway, and other than that, just lots of new colors coming out in my flower bed right in front of my window here. So that's pretty to look at. And listening to barred owls every night, they're all over the place. My report, N7SS.
12: Susan, when I heard you were out in the mud flats of Ucalade Bay, I knew you were going to find some uncertain surfaces. I'm glad you got out of there okay. How about KJ7TNA? Well, we'll try for AF7UX. I've got a miss on all my log sheets. Yeah, let's see if he's in this morning. And we got an early from WM7W, Dan. I don't know if he got back on, just chime in, Dan. But let's try for KG7WMK, Pat. And Pat, on that handheld, face Lake Washington. I think we can hear you then. Over to you. Not even going to try? Oh, well, how about Keith? KG7CNU. Maybe I intimidated Pat. We got you about readability 3 there. What I said was, when you use that, I assume you're on a handheld, you're down by Lake Washington, the Cougar Mountain receiver is the one that hears you, so the best way to do that, use your body as a reflector, hold the handheld out in front of you, point it toward Cougar Mountain, and that seems to work pretty well. Let's see if Keith can follow those instructions. KG7CNU. You were there for a minute, Keith. You want to try again? My instructions aren't working. One more call for Keith, KT7CNU. Okay, well, we'll move on. Maybe we'll get that figured out later. K9WRP, Dan.
17: Good morning, Dan 1 from Dan 4. Thanks for taking the net. K9WRP, Trawler Northern Rose at the southeast of the San Juan Islands. Well, we've got a beautiful start to the day after two very windy days. Today, the flags are barely flicking about. Looks like it's northeast, maybe about 2 knots right now. Channel path is glassy calm except where there's ripples. Temperature is 61 degrees, and there's a little bit of dampness on the deck this morning from humidity, but that's gone now with the sunshine. There is a, I'll call it scattered to broken areas of high clouds, maybe up around 12,000 feet, and so the sun is a little bit filtered right now, but then it goes to full strength as soon as the clouds move on a little bit. That's about it from here. Everyone have a good day. 73 from the San Juan Islands, K9WRP, Cape San Juan.
12: 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All right, KI7ZI, Rod.
18: Good morning, Dan and Tuvanet. This is KI7ZI, Rod, here in Shelter Bay with Connor. Motorcycle is Lady Lynn. And we have, you know, a lot of clouds, but a lot of blue, too. And up to the north, it's a little bit gray. So it's not a casual day here. Let's see, we've got 5 miles an hour wind out of the west-southwest at the moment. Barometer is climbing really slowly at 30.10 inches of mercury. Of course, we've had no rain in the days, and we've had no critters this morning. So kind of quiet, but very nice day here in Shelter Bay. KI7CI.
12: Critters sleeping in. How about Austin, W7ZJL? Out at work, I expect. So, Steve, WA6DFJ. And no Steve. So, that is the end of the roll call there. Let's see who was later missed from the roll call. Please come now.
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12: 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Doug, go ahead.
20: Yeah, good morning, Dan. Good morning, everyone. Sorry, I'm woefully late. I was just asleep at the switch. K7PR, name is Doug, Sailboat Invader from beautiful Northwest Ballard. A little bit of breeze coming out of the north, maybe 2 or 3 knots here. Blue skies, temperature is about 60. And it looks like it's shaping up to be a very nice day. We're going to hike Richmond Beach to Meadow Point today and see what it's like on the low tide. I've lived there my whole life and never done it, so it seems like a good day to do it. Have a great day, everybody. K7PR.
12: Okay, Doug, just watch out for those mud holes and the quicksand out there. You can find some where you're at, too. All right, any more later missed from the roll call for the Puget Sound Voters Net? 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
21: 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No, I went and grabbed my Audubon Society Field Guide to North American Mammals. Or North American Field Guide. What is it actually? The Audubon Society Field Guide to North American Mammals. And I am pretty confident it was a jackrabbit. I don't think we have any, which are, as I think they said, RX and hares. I don't think we actually have rabbits around here. Looking at the field guide here, we do have a snowshoe hare, which they show is definitely in our range, like the Cascades, the Blue Mountains, the Rocky Mountains, as well as pretty much all of Canada and Alaska. And then also somewhat in our range is the white-tailed jackrabbit, which is what I'm pretty certain I saw. However, looking at the range, it does say eastern Washington, northeastern California, eastern Minnesota, etc., etc., etc. So I don't know for sure if it was or wasn't really. I'm doubting that. There's also a black-tailed jackrabbit, which is on the western side of the state, but it's farther south, like Portland area. So, yeah, but I think it was a jackrabbit of some sort. Looks like the jackrabbits I've seen before in eastern Washington. And I don't think I've seen anything else here. In fact, I think this might be the first time seeing any one of those little hot creatures on the side of the state. I've seen deer and coyotes in my neighborhood, but never read it. So, anyways, either way, it was a very cute little guy that hopped along the road, and it was cute. So, that's what it was. KF7AZP.
12: Well, thank you, Alec. That's a very good report. And as for the rabbits, I think they're getting their population enhanced by a lot of domestic escapes, those Easter bunny rabbits, you know, those gifts. All right, any more comments or contacts for the Puget Sound Voters Net?
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3: This is KG7CNU. It's Keith. Looking out over the lake. It's hardly many movement at all. It's a really nice looking day. And hope it goes wetter. 87-CNU.
12: Thank you for coming back, Keith. There's a conspiracy going on to put an antenna out at the end of your dock, I think. 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
12: John, K9JEB, what's happening at the north end of Camino? I assume that's where you're at.
19: Well, good morning. This is John, Kilo 9, Juliet Echo Bravo, sailing vessel Nemo. Where it is, let's see, up here on Camino, we got 57 degrees, barely any wind at all. What there is sort of from the south, 30.11 on the far, rising just a touch.
3: A really nice looking day.

0: Well, good morning. This is John Kilo-9, Juliet Echo Bravo, sailing vessel Nemo. Where it is, let's see, up here on Kamino, we got 57 degrees, barely any wind at all, what there is sort of from the south. 30.11 on the far, rising just a touch. No rain in the bucket, and looks like, what do we got, 200 watts per square meter on the solar so far. It's a little cloudy, so partly cloudy, mostly cloudy, I'd say, actually. Currently, so looks like it'll be another pretty nice day. Boy, it was so windy yesterday. I had to go on the boat, and I have the main mast up and the jib, and the jib was partly unfurled, and it was cracking in the wind so hard that I had to go up and re-roll it and tie the lines around it so that it wouldn't. The boat was actually rocking back and forth in the trailer. The wind was so howling so hard, so just had to clean that up yesterday. Didn't actually batten down the hatches like I should have. did get the VHF antenna installed on the front railing. I installed a through SO239 bulkhead connector on the deck and weather sealed that, so I now have the antenna with just a patch cable down to that, and so now all I got to do is run the antenna wire inside in the cabin and then install the VHF radio, and should be good to go. So I've got the standard Horizon GX1600. It was cheap at the swap meet down at in Oregon a week or so ago. So I picked that up, and so hopefully that'll be good. But it has no GPS, so the DSC won't transmit my position. But that's okay. So we'll just use it as is for now. So. Anyway, that's the story on that. Still getting a couple other things ready to go out for her maiden voyage, so hopefully that'll be, we're so busy this month, it'll probably be in July, so we'll see what happens. 73, I'll back tonight, K9JEB.
1: Well, thank you, John. I think Nemo is just trying to tell you it wants to be in the water with those flapping sails, and we'll have to hear about your maiden voyage. And there's some shallow water up by where you're at. I hope you get out past that before you put the... Do you have a dagger board? Probably something like that. All right, any more comments, contacts, visitors, anything else for the Boaters Net? This is Dan, KB7RYY. All right, I get to get out of here. This is KB7RY. I'm going to close the Boaters Net. It is 8:27. Good morning, all. Thanks to the users of the Puget Sound Repeater Group.

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Please stand by for the net.

0: Well, good morning, everybody. Hello, hello, hello. How are you? How are you? How are you? Welcome to the Wednesday morning edition of the Puget Sound Repeater Group's 9 a.m. net. Hey, this is Kilo Delta 7, Papa Whiskey Bravo Day, the High Desert Pirate Radio. And I'm located down here in Central Oregon, coming to you via an all-star node, and we are on the PSRG repeater in Seattle, Washington at 146.96. Megahertz with a negative offset and a PL tone of 103.5. So, hey, all you hams out there with a valid license, come in and join us. We are also Echolink and All-Star enabled. We'd love to hear from those of you on the internet as well. And, hey, this net meets every morning, every day of the week on this repeater at 9 a.m., noon, and 9 p.m. And a couple of things. It's a social net. You can talk about anything you want as long as it's user-friendly. And it is also a directed net. So please remember to go through net control to contact other stations. Let's see. The way it works, we're going to build a list of names and call signs. I'll ask for check-ins from usually about a half a dozen people or so. And then go back to the top of the list I built and ask for a report from each of those stations. IOs are always welcome. If you want to let me just know that you're listening and don't really have anything to say, just tell me you're an IO or in and out, and I'll get you on the list. That's not calling you for a report. And when you give a report, try and keep them to 3 minutes or less. That's the timeout of the repeater, and it lets us get everybody in a timely fashion. And Mission Critical is, please remember, when you give your report, to end with your call sign. The biggest thing is, it tells me you're done with your report, and then it satisfies the FCC. So there you go. Hey, I do have some net control announcements. I'll do those after the first couple of rounds. In the meantime, let's get things rocking and rolling. I'm going to start with short horizon stations. That's mobiles, low power, IOs, or anybody that's mission critical to get in. So, please come ahead now.
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0: Bossa Nova Bill, got you on the list. And next check-in.
2: KF7,
0: let me start out. There was a KF7 station. Who was that, please?
2: KF7OK.
0: Doug. Okay, Doug, got you on the list. And who was doubling with Doug there? Okay, I copied Mike 7 Kilo Whiskey Mike. Alrighty, got you on the list. Alrighty, next check-in, please.
3: Kilo Kilo 7 Juliet Uniform Mike, Bert, mobile.
0: Hey, Bert, I got a really good copy on you. Want to go ahead and give your report real quick, and we'll start with you.
3: Sure, I'm at Holy Names Academy. This is KK7JUM. Actually, there's too much noise here. Put me back in the list, KK7JUM.
0: Okay, got you back in the list, Bert. Alrighty. Hey, I'm going to go ahead and run the list here real quick so I'm not keeping anybody waiting too long. Let's start out with Bossa Nova Bill. What's going on with the guitar today? KK7FWB, what you got going on? Come ahead.
4: Well, morning, Dave, and first, I'll be quick, so you can find a good spot there. Anyway, Dave, I just got back from Mazda repair, $1,350. Ouch, ouch. Hey, that goes by new radio. My heart. Anyway, it's a good day. It's cooled down a little bit today from what it was a few days ago. I just there on Mahjong toward the end the other day, and our music family is going along well. We had about two or three extra people, new people that camped out to watch us, enjoy that. Yeah, not much else. I hope I'm coming through good. I'm behind some buildings. I just pulled into where I live. So. Anyway, say hi to Sam, and I'll see you in about a month or so.
3: KG7SWD.
0: Roger that, Bill. Well, you're a little scratchy, but I got an absolutely full copy on you. And, yeah, so a cheering section for a Mahjong game. I like that. That's great. So, hey, have a great day, and we'll catch you later. 73. All right, let's see what Doug's up to. KF7OK, what you got going on? Come ahead.
1: Thank you for hosting the net. KF7OK, Doug near Linwood. Today I'm just finishing my coffee, contemplating. I think I'm going to be stacking some wood, doing some yard work. Right, I'm retired, so that's my excitement for the day. Something I look forward to all my working life, by the way. So I'll be doing that. And staying out of traffic, that kind of thing. So, you know, I only go to the store once a week or so. And then got very few miles on my car. Bought it new like 2 years ago. I'm like 2,100 miles on my new car. Can you believe that? That's what I'll be doing. Get a workout in. I got my own gym, right? So I'm good there. And playing on the radio. So that's going to be my day, enjoying this this weather. KF7OK, back to you.
0: Hey, great to hear from you, and have fun. Sounds like a good way to retire. There you go. Well, 73, have a wonderful Wednesday. Hump day it is, and we'll catch you again later. 73. All right, I'm not sure I copied this pile sign right, but if I'm wrong, correct me, and let's get a report. Mike 7, Kilo, Whiskey Mike, come ahead.
5: Yeah, hi, Mike 7, Kilo, Whiskey Mike, mobile station, just south of the city of Oxford in the UK. Fairly in and out because I was in, on my drive home and I'm in and out of villages, so I'll lose cell coverage periodically. Just thought I'd let you know I'm listening in. The weather over here is pretty warm today. It's about 24, 25, and really overcast. Not really muggy. Good to get those gifts. We'll see you again soon. Mike 7, Kilo with Mike.
0: Hey, great to hear from you and mobile safe there, of course. Have a wonderful evening, and thanks for coming by and saying hi. Great to hear from our friends across the pond there. So, hey, have a great day. All right, I'm going to go back and see if Bert's in a better location and see what's going on. KK7, hey, let's rock and roll, Bert.
6: Roland's all over with. I pulled over. I'm at the turnaround for the bus 12 route at the Stevens School, which is got a cookout on the 16th and graduation's on the 17th. So this is part of my commute along the Greenway here in Seattle, East Taylor and 19th Avenue, and Interlaken Drive East. This is Interlaken Park's southern terminus, I guess, the southern end of it. There are owls. They're meeting owls in this park. It's quite a hoot. No, they're not diving at me as I bicycle along. In the winter, I've had that happen. I thought I hit a low-lying branch or something, and come to find out it was a 12 or something. I'm going to cut it short because the bus is going to turn around here, but it's great to hear you all. I'm doing well and looking forward to another office checkup with my doctor for my bladder cancer here at the end of the month. So they'll go in and take a look and tell me what's going on. So meanwhile, I'm riding on the bike like the madman I am. Happy Wednesday, everybody. Enjoy the day. KK7J1 back to net.
0: Hey, Bert, great to hear from you, as always. Oh, man, yeah. Hope the checkup goes well, of course. And so, hey, 73, have a wonderful day. And we'll talk to you here again soon. Okay, have a good one. All right, that takes me to the end of the first round. I'm going to open it up to Internet stations as well, but I'll still take Short Horizon stations. So, who's on the Internet out there or Short Horizon, come ahead.
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0: Good morning, Rich. Got you on the list. Next check-in.
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8: 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I copied that one, and there was somebody doubling in there. 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
8: I thought that might have been Jim. Okay, got you on the list. And next check-in.
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8: 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Have a wonderful Wednesday and hump day there, and we will catch you again another time. So thanks for stopping by and saying hi. Next check-in.
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8: Good morning, Jeff. Got you on the list, and next check-in. Hey, that gives me a great list to run. So, let's back up to the top and see what's going on with Rich down in Old Florida. Hey, what you got going on? Gate 3, Oscar Echo, Echo, Echo. Take it away.
12: Good morning, Dave. I don't know how you do that echo so well, but I love it. Oh, my goodness. Hotter than blazes. Not necessarily temperature-wise, but oh, the humidity is up, and it's pretty miserable outside. But I did get just a tad more work done and get the second solar panel up. Still got more work to do. But it's getting there, just a little at a time. That's all I can do with this heat. And other than that, just trying to maintain my level of energy. Man, you get to be a certain age, you just don't have that much get up and go anymore. And this heat out there just really tires me out fast. So I am looking forward to some cooler weather when I get out to Seattle. At least I hope it's cooler when I get there. It's been pretty hot out there lately. Back to you, K308.
8: Hey, Rich, great to hear from you. Yeah, get some more hip in your hippity hop. There you go. What can you say? Yeah, oh, God, speaking of heat, yesterday my great niece was here, and I took her and her friends out to Donde Fossil Beds. So we did the sheetrock section, and we also did the Painted Hills section. And these poor kids were dying in the heat. And I'm like, come on, guys. Jeez, you know, it's old farts. They're out walking you in the heat. Really? Oh, man. So it was only about, I don't know, maybe 87 degrees or so. Wasn't that hot? So it's like, come on, guys. But they're used to the cooler, you know, the climate of Seattle or, you know, the valley or whatever, and a lot less oxygen up here, too, which I don't think they realize how much of an effect that really does have. So, there you go. Anyway, that was kind of fun. Rich, great to hear from you. We'll see you on the Zoom Bacutum this evening, and I'll be announcing that here in a little bit when I run the news from the high desert. And you have a wonderful Wednesday, and we will see you this evening. Rest of your Wednesday. There you go. We'll see you this evening. By the way, this is Kilo Delta 7 Papa Whiskey Bravo, Dave, the High Desert Pirate Radio, listening for N7, Victor Lena X-ray. What you got going on? Come ahead, please.
13: Yeah, good morning. Good morning, Dave. This is Greg in Kinlon, N7DLX. Just looking at the camera here for the Bend Airport. You know, it looks like it's pretty severe clear down there in Central Oregon. I do miss flying around down there. And the rock hounding sounds like fun. You used to do that as a kid. And no doubt you probably got a lot of rocks that you've collected over time down there. Just wanted to check in and say hello, and thanks for giving me a call back. Have a super day. Back to the net. N7BLX, and I'm clear.
8: Hey, so good to hear from you. And yeah, we do lots of rock hounding. In fact, today is the first day. This is, I believe, the 80th anniversary of the Brineville Rock Powwow, that is a big rock hound and rock hounding show that goes on here in town, and today is the first day of it, so that's kind of cool. And what was I going to say? Yes, we do have tons of rocks in the backyard.
13: all over the house, in the front yard, you name it. We got them. So there you go. Well, 73s, have a wonderful day. And, yeah, the skies today are crystal clear. It's just gorgeous. The AQI is zero. So far, we don't have much smoke, so that's really nice. The winds are calm. And it's, although this afternoon we have a high wind warning and a red flag warning for fires. We're supposed to be seeing some gusts up pushing 40 miles an hour. So, yeah, let's hope nobody's stupid with fire today. Man, that would be bad. So there you go. That's what's happening here. Well, 73s, have a great Wednesday, and we will catch you later. Let's see what's happening at Deer Lake and fly off and see what Jim and Jane are up to over there. K7 TVZ. My doubles partner has the ball, so take it away. What you got?
9: Hey, good morning, Derek. Dave and everybody out there today. Yeah, I was talking about the weather and everything, the fire danger. We had, I don't know if it made the news in Seattle area or not, but we had a big fire in Spokane, just north of Belts Field on the other side of the river. Belts Field is kind of along the Spokane River, and on the other side of it is an area called Up River Drive, an upriver area, and they had a big fire up there that started out, and then this wind hit, and man, when it hit, that fire went from a level 1 to a level 3 in like 10 minutes, I guess, and they lost several homes up there, so there were some, I don't know, they're still working to get it under control, but, so the fire season has started here in a big way, right downtown, not downtown, but, you know, in the heart of Spokane residential area, so that's not good. We got blown out of water skiing yesterday, of course. Jane and I went into town, and I was getting a haircut, and we went to Costco and stuff like that, and the wind was just howling there. So, man, when I heard about that fire, it's not good. So anyway, we dodged a bullet here at the lake again, so we are thankful for that. It's sunny out, it's 66 degrees right now, so we had I don't know what the high was yesterday, but 83 or 85 or so, it wasn't that bad. So anyway, we'll see you in the Zoom with you tonight, 73s everybody, have a great one. We don't have to say stay dry, and James has the copyright on don't burn. So anyway, take care. Have a great rest of the week. Stay on the Zoom with you. This is Jim McJane at Deer Lake, K7 PDZ.
13: Hey Jim, so good to hear from you as always. And we've got our share. There's a big fire up by Pendleton, and you know, some other stuff going on around us. Nothing is threatening us here currently, but let's hope it stays that way. And, but the high wind warning this afternoon is a little bit spooky, so we'll see what we get. And Shelley is coming in, so she should be here on the Zoom with you tonight, but at our place, so there you go. And we're doing a paella for dinner tonight. She's bringing down some fresh seafood. I got a rabbit in the fridge thawing out. And we're going to do a nice paella. Looking forward to that this evening. So you're going to probably have to watch me cooking while we're doing the Zoom with you tonight. So there you go. Well, 73s, have a wonderful day. Andy Jane there, and we will catch you this evening. Let's see, let's fly down to California, see what Jeff is up to. Alpha Bravo 6, Mike Bravo, take it away.
14: Thank you, Dave, and Sam there. And Kelly just woke up a little bit ago and still haven't had coffee yet. It's sunny out here right now, 69 degrees outside, and looks like it's going to be another nice day. I think temperature is supposed to be, let's see here, 72 today, about 77. 77 today. So, and I got up on the screen, on the TV, I have the Big Bear Valley Eagles, and those two chicks are full-size adults right now. Man, they got a big. we're both kind of sitting there looking in at the camera. And then mom and dad are out fishing, I think. Oh, there's a squirrel on the patio coming in to check and see if I got the peanuts out there for them yet. And I got to put some out there. And my neighbor came by with his little dog out for a walk. And he's a little guy. Anyway, I was just going to watch some soccer today on the World Cup and enjoying that. And probably go back to bed here in a little while. Back to that, AV6MB.
15: Hey, Jeff, great to hear from you. And yeah, I give the squirrels a little nut for us too, would you? And have a wonderful Wednesday, someday. And we will catch you this evening on the Zoom queue, I hope. So there you go, 73. All right, that takes me to the bottom of the list. This is Kilo Delta 7 Papa Whiskey Bravo Dave, the High Desert Pirate Radio, down here in Central Oregon. And what I'm going to do is do the news from the High Desert real quick, and then we'll get back to check-ins, and I'll open it up to everybody. And let's see, starting off, this net meets every day at 9 a.m., noon, and 9 p.m. The next one coming up, of course, is Jack Nooner, KI7RMU, hosting that. Hang on a second. Sorry, I had to sneeze. I didn't think I'd do that in the microphone. Don't forget the Zoom IQ tonight at 6:30. Don't forget that the PSRG has a remote HF station, which is up and running. So if you want to get details on that, go out to the PSRG.org website and look up what the procedure is to get involved in that. Let's see, the Puget Sound Boaters Net meets on this very same repeater, 7:47 a.m. every day. And it's a formal roll call, but they take visitors at the end. It's a good source of local weather observations, as well as critter reports and all kinds of fun stuff. And they also talk about some of the events that are coming up that I'm talking about as well. So there you go. The Simplex Net is now on 146.56 megahertz. That's Saturday evening at 8 p.m. Radio Club of Tacoma is having an open house on Saturday from 10 to 2. So go check that out. 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Details and information about that are on the PSRG.org website, and so go check that. Let's see, coming up, July 26th, of course, is the big PSRG repeater, 7:47 a.m. every day, and it's a formal roll call, but they take

0: Tacoma website, and you will find out the details on that one. 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Details and information about that are on the PSRG.org website, and so go check that. Let's see, coming up July 26th, of course, is the big PSRG picnic. That will be at Magnolia Park on Sunday, and you'll need to sign up to, but I don't know if we're doing sign-ups yet or not, but you do need to sign up and reserve a spot for that one. So, but hope to get an eyeball with all of you there. So there you go. June 20th through the 21st, of course, is the Fremont Fair. June 27th is the Greenwood Car Show, which is really fun. They got to block off a whole bunch of blocks of Greenwood Avenue there and have a wonderful car show. It's pretty fun. And, quite an event. So I highly recommend that one. Let me let it drop for a second. Okay, June 21st, of course, is Father's Day, and July 31st through August 2nd is Sea Fair with the Blue Angels and the hydroplanes and all that really fun stuff that they make lots of noise with out there. So there you go. Okay, today is, by the way, National Root Beer Day, Mascot Day, Eat Your Vegetables Day, and then the two really fun ones are Apple Strudel Day and Cherry Tart Day, so depending on your taste, go find a nice dessert today. Sounds like a good plan. That takes me to the end of the news from the high desert. I'm listening for more radio check-ins. Name and call sign, please. This is Kilo Delta 7, Papa Whiskey Bravo Dave, the High Desert Pirate Radio, and I'm listening for you. Come ahead.
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0: Good morning, Michael. I have you.
2: Whiskey Delta Echo. Warren from Toronto, Canada.
0: Okay, Michael, I got you. And, Warren, I need your call sign again, if you could, please. I copied the Whiskey, I think it was Whiskey Delta Echo. Can you give me the rest of your call sign again real quick?
2: Victor Echo 3, Whiskey Delta Echo. That's Victor Echo 3, Whiskey Delta Echo.
0: Roger, Roger, got you on the list. I'll be back for a report here in just a minute. Next check-in, please. Roger that, Joan. Got you on the list. Next check-in.
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0: Good morning, Alec. I've got you on the list. And next.

0: Yeah, it looks like I've run out of victims for this round. So, all right, let's back up to the top and see what Michael's up to with Yelp 7L Delta. Let's rock and roll.
1: Hey, thank you, Desert Dave. Whiskey Alpha 7 Alpha Delta, Michael and Kirkland. Got me laughing there. Victim, I thought it was a ham, but I guess if the ham's on the table, it's a victim. Anyway, beautiful day in here, neighborhood. I'm sure you heard that. It's going to be mid-70s, but yesterday it almost hit 80, but very nice. Not sure what's planned for today. Oh, I got some paperwork to do, maybe. And then I'm getting ready for field day, how to set up my rig and stuff, and for Bigfoot 200. So, getting those lists, checking them Fridays. And of course, there's soccer. Gonna have to watch a bunch of soccer. And Friday's the big game in Seattle, US versus Australia. So, interesting, that's at noon, and at 7 o'clock at night, the Mariners play, and that's the stadium is right next to each other. That'll be interesting. I just watch them on the TV. I get a really good view. Anyway, Dave, thanks for another net. Everybody have a safe day. It's a good day to have a good day. Whiskey Alpha 7 Alpha Delta.
0: Hey, Michael, great to hear from you as always. And you take care and have a great day as well. And

0: Yeah.
1: I enjoy watching some of the ball games that are going on. That'll be a lot of fun. And, yeah, I'm hoping maybe I'll get a chance to see some of the U.S.-Australia game there. That would be a lot of fun. So, anyway. Well, 73, we'll catch you later. And thanks for coming by and saying hi. Let's bump up to our dear friends in Canada, Victor Echo 3, Whiskey Delta Echo. Warren, take it away. What you got going on up there? Come ahead.
2: Victor Echo 3, Whiskey Delta Echo 1, downtown Toronto, transmitting from the base of the CN Tower through the CN Tower to the world and beyond. Beautiful day, not a cloud in the sky, blue sky as far as the eye can see. And they're shutting the downtown corner down in about an hour, getting ready for tonight's FIFA game at 7 p.m. So, 5 hours before, all traffic stops unless you're an emergency service like we are. And that's pretty much it. It'll be another exciting game on a Wednesday night, downtown Toronto, 2 miles west of the CN Tower. FIFA soccer game. Other than that, no further traffic. Back to Net Control. This is DE3 WDE. Have a great day, everyone. Happy Wednesday.
1: Well, have a wonderful Wednesday. Enjoy the game. And, yeah, you have a great, great day. Rest of your day, actually. So, there you go. And, so, hey, great to hear from you. Thanks for coming by and saying hi, and we'll catch you another time. Yeah, have a wonderful Wednesday day, so to say. Okay. All right, I'm getting off that now. we'll talk to you soon. All right, let's see what Joan's up to. KX2CW, Sakatumi, Sakatumi, Sakatumi.
3: Well, you bet you sweet Zippy, and I was just about to go look out of the window, and I realized I was next, and I just scrambled back to my desk just in time. So I don't know if the mountain is out or not. Could be. Maybe it is, maybe it isn't. Of course, from above the mountain, it's always out. It's getting closer, so you're looking to your left troposphere. The mountain will always be out. And remember that even when it's overcast on the ground, above the cloud layer, it's still always a sunny day. So, I've got a senior meeting today. Nobody forces me to attend that, but it's on Wednesday afternoon at Student Pride. But, you know, kind of like a celebrating your elderhood thing, as I am in my seventh decade, nearing the end of my seventh decade. And, anyway, and I'm in a sweet spot, what can I say? If Rebecca shows up to help set up for field day, I will probably be in on that. That would be my incentive to help set up. And then in the past, I have operated a field day. Back in the day, because I have advanced privileges before the codeless extras, for all the codeless nights, it's like having a special event station, you would need to have a control operator that had more privileges and my advanced license back in the day when the extras were rarity, I would be pressed into service as a control operator for event stations. That's decades ago. That's, 30 years ago. Next year will be the 20th anniversary of codeless licenses in the U.S. I'm just flattering now. KX2CW. I'm drinking iced tea, black iced tea mixed with a bit of apple cider for natural sweetener. KX2CW, Jonah Broadway. Back to that.
1: Oh, that sounds like an excellent combination for sure. There you go. Well, hey, Joan, great to hear from you. We'll see you on the Zoom with you tonight, of course, and have a wonderful Wednesday out there, and we'll talk to you again soon. 73. All right. There was something else I was going to tell you, and I forgot what it was. No, if I remember, I'll see if it's still there. I don't know. Have a good one, Joan. We'll talk to you tonight. Alec, what you got going on? KF7 Alpha Zulu Victor, what you got? Take it away.
4: Hello, Dave, and Joan, and Michael, and,
1: moment. Working on stuff on the computer, and I can't type and hear at the same time. But it's great to hear everybody, regardless. I love you guys in the background here. This morning on Buttersnet, I reported a jackrabbit in the Unusual Critter Report. The map was indeed unusual. And then I messaged my neighbors because he scurried across the road, he or she, scurried across the road into the neighbor's yard, and their dog is definitely the kind that would chase a rabbit. So I shot them a text and let them know. And they let me know the rabbit's been living in their yard. So I guess he's a regular in the neighborhood. Just saw him for the first time today. They said they haven't actually seen the rabbit in their yard, but their yard is full of rabbit scat. So apparently it's living there. And I think it's actually kind of funny, too, that, Dave, you're making rabbit paella tonight for dinner as well, which I also think is very, the word, I think continental might be the word for it, European continental. I feel like that's definitely a very, very Spanish dish, definitely, rabbit. I mean, paella is obviously as well, but using rabbit as the meat. And now that I think about it, I don't know that I've ever had rabbit. I've had frog, I've had crocodile, I've had all sorts of weird things, and rabbit's not even that weird. I don't think I've had it, but anyhow. And for my day, I'm working on stuff with L&I. If you may recall, I was building maintenance at a very large condo in Point Ruston, and my last day there was when there was a terrible snowstorm. Water flooded through electrical outlets. I did the right thing, locked out, tagged out. They told me you need to turn the power back on. I was like, nope, not until an electrician comes in and clears it as safe. Anyhow, that company lied, and they have a whole shell company and all sorts of other things going on. So, which is fine. L&I knows that's a common tactic. You create a shell company, and then if they get in trouble with L&I, you kill the shell company. I never knew that shell company existed, but I just found out today that apparently I worked for an entire different company than what I knew about. Anyhow, so that's my day. Not necessarily fun, but all muddle through, and it's always good to have the radio around as well to give me some relief from the stupidity, because everybody here is definitely not stupid. Anyhow, I'm probably close to the alligator here, so thanks for the net, Dave. Great to hear everybody. This is KS7AZB.
0: Hey, Alec, great to hear from you. And you know, it's amazing to me that we do not eat more rabbit in this country. You know, having spent a lot of time in Europe, it's like, you know, everybody eats rabbit. Nobody even thinks about it. And yet, for some reason, it never seems like anybody here eats rabbit. I don't know why. I used to know people that raised rabbits, and it seemed to me it was a whole lot easier to deal with than chicken. So I don't know. I'm not sure I understand. Anyway, I don't know. But yeah, I love rabbits. So yeah, that's what we're doing: rabbit, and chorizo, and clams, and prawns, and all kinds of good stuff. And paella tonight. So I'm looking forward to it. Yum. Artichoke crowns. You know. Oh boy. Can't wait. My mouth is watering already. So there you go. Well, 73 is there, and we will catch you later, and have a great day. And thanks for coming by and saying hi. This is Kilo Delta 7, Papa Whiskey Bravo Dave, the High Desert Pirate Radio, listening for more radio check-ins, comments, complaints, anything for the good of the net. Please come ahead.
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0: Hey, Dan, I got you on the list there, RYY, and next check-in.
5: November Romeo 7 Oscars.
0: Good morning, Ron. I've got you on the list, and next check-in.

0: All right, let's take a list of two here. Let's start with Dan, KB7RYY, and good to hear from you again this morning. How you doing, Dan? What's up?
1: I'm doing well, Dave. This is Dan, KB7RYY. I suspect you might be hearing me better than IU. I'm on this little UV5R Mini, walking around the hill behind my house. It's very nice out here. Shirt sleeves, cool weather. The voter's net, yeah, Jackrabbit conspiracy. I enjoy that voter's net, Dave. I have a good time. I think you can figure that one out. I'll let it go. I don't know how I'm getting in. KB7RYY.
0: Dan, you're coming in just loud as can be, man. It was a great copy on you, and yeah, not a problem. Maybe a bit of fuzz, but yeah, I certainly had no problems understanding you whatsoever. So, yeah, it's fun to do the net, you know? It's fun, yeah. Well, 73, and have a wonderful day. Yeah, the jackrabbits and everything. Yeah, hares versus bunnies. Because, yeah, we have cottontail bunnies as well as jackrabbits where I live. And so this was not one I went out and hunted, by the way. This is one I bought at the prior, actually, Central Market in Seattle is where I picked it up. And brought it home frozen and kept it in the freezer. And seems to be about the only place I've been able to routinely find them. I can order them here through the meat markets, but you'd have to buy a 25-pound box of them. It's like, I don't use that much rabbit that often, but when I get to Seattle, I always try and pick one up, so there you go. Well, 73, Stan, have a great day, and thanks for coming by and saying hi. And let's fly down to Arizona there. Hey, Ron, what's going on, and how's the flying going? Come ahead, please.
2: Well, first, can you please comment on my signal quality, please? I've been messing around with some wires trying to get the hum to go away. What's it sound like?
0: You still have a touch of the hum, and the audio seems slightly low, but I've absolutely got a full copy on you. Go ahead, Ron.
2: Well, there we go. Hey, ham radio people can understand it. So this is now officially a guest bedroom that I'm sitting here in Chandler, Arizona, coming to you via All-Star. So it's also the radio room, and I have a little, mini side table desk type thing. It's got all my ham stuff on or whatever. My wife decided for neatness sake she needed to move some stuff around. Well, that put some power wires next to some of my feed line type things, and then you know what that does. So I've been poking around with it, trying to get it to the hum to go away and find just the right sweet spot that will please the wife as far as aesthetics goes, and yet still, accomplishes the quality radio. So I don't know. I'll mess with it more before Friday, but anyway, yeah, it's 100 degrees already here in Chandler, Arizona. It's quite humid by Arizona standards, which is like 40%. Normally it's like, 10%, maybe 7, 12 sometimes. But and what that means for us is every single day, we're entering into monsoon season now. So, and typically with that kind of humidity by the late afternoon, you get giant thunderclouds overhead or whatever, and then it's hit or miss. You never know. And Audrey likes to say that when we have a 40% chance of rain, she'll say that's a 60% chance of disappointment as we try to get the rain to come down. But what else gotta say? Oh, let's give you a scorpion report. So my birthday's coming up in 3 days, and I'm gonna have a big celebration in 10 days or whatever. And I went out back with black light, looked for scorps. Yes, here 2 days ago, and I found six. Two on the side of my pool while I was swimming, by the way, and I just squashed them with a pool foot. And then found four after dark went down. I was looking with the black light. Four more. And then we found two last night. My wife says, I'm calling the spraying guys. I went, yeah. I don't want any of my party guests to get going out to bed. I don't worry about it. I walk around barefoot out back, and I don't even think about it. So, anyway. flying, went on my hottest flight ever. And by hottest, I mean temperature. I flew on Saturday night to get my 9 out of my 10 night landings done. And when I flew over to Mesa Gateway Airport, which has a great big runway, two of them actually, are just, they have 3 runways, but 2 of them are 10,000 feet long. They're just giant. And we practiced several, we were doing, soft field landings and that kind of stuff, and as well as getting my night flights in. And, but it was still 95 degrees while we were flying around in the dark, and there's no air conditioning in the plane. I have a picture. We got out, and a picture of me and my CFI kind of covered with sweat. And I'm like, yeah, well, that's what it is. So I told him I have to bite the bullet, even though I'm not a morning person, that I'm going to agree to do early morning flights. So tomorrow, we're doing one that's not really early, but I'm going to meet up with him at 7. We'll go flying before I go to work and practice those soft field and short field landings again. So, but anyway. So that is all the reports that could possibly be reported. Sorry for hogging the airwaves. Dave, have a good day. Nestor's greetings, good day, and R7O.
3: Hey, Ron, got a full copy on you there, but I don't know what changed, but about a minute and a half ago, all of a sudden, your buzz went way up. But I could still copy you clearly, but yeah, all of a sudden, that buzz just jumped, and I don't know what might have caused that or what changed. That buzz reminds me of, on the boat, I had some LED lights that I had to turn off because they had so much RFI that it would actually, like, clear my radio. It was like, holy cow. And so I had to be real careful what lights I used on the boat. Because I like going to LEDs, but the cheaper ones, man, they put out a lot of RFI. So that's kind of what it reminded me of, that I don't know. So good luck finding the buzz, and thanks for coming by and saying hi and giving me the flying report, as always. And, hey, you take care and have a great day, and we'll probably talk to you on Friday. We'll see who all is here. It could be a lot of fun. So Shelley and... our friend Joan, KJ7DZJ, are coming in for the rock show, and so, yeah, we'll see two holes around. So, have a great day there, Ron, and don't step on a scorpion. It is quite painful. Man, yeah, don't do that, because we have them here as well, so there you go. Well, 73, we'll catch you later, and have a great day. All right, who else is out there? This is Kilo Delta 7, Papa Whiskey Bravo Dave, the High Desert Tire Radio. Looking for more radio check-ins, comments, complaints, or anything for the good of the net, please come ahead.
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3: 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John, W7JFM, I got you. 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I believe the suffix was UFF. 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You were doubling, and I couldn't pick up the call sign. 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
3: Copy, George Sam Sierra Michael. Gotcha that time. KE2, GSM. Gotcha. Alrighty, I got you on the list. And hey, no problem doubling. These things happen. That's not an issue here. So we just work our way through them. It always works. Next check-in, please.
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3: Dale, I got you on the list, and looking forward to getting a report from you. Hang on a minute, we'll be right back, and next check-in. again, please.

0: Okay, that sounds pretty quiet. So, let's back up to the top of the list, do a John's up 10, get a guitar report. W7JSM, what's going on? What you doing, John? Take it away.
1: Well, good morning, Dave and everybody. Not a lot going on yet today, just eating breakfast. Yesterday was doctor appointments days all day yesterday, so I was pretty much in Bellevue all day yesterday. Last night, hung out in the yard with the grandkids and the kids, and enjoyed the cooler weather. Definitely was cooler yesterday than it was for about 3 or 4 days before that, so definitely enjoyed that. Played some guitar last night for a while, and I'm sure I'm going to be doing that here in a little bit myself again. So, just kind of taking it easy today. I'm still waiting for an appointment for the CAT scan before my knee, before anything else can move forward. So, still hopping around on the cane, but didn't stop me from playing guitar. W7JSM.
2: Hey, John, great to hear from you, and yeah, hope that knee gets better fast. I'm sure it's got to be a drag, so to say. Oh, well. All right. Well, hey, great to hear from you. Have a wonderful Wednesday, and keeps on strumming that guitar, you know. And playing radio. There you go. It's always a good thing to do. Well, 73s, we'll talk to you soon, and have a great day. Hey, Goss, you're a mic. What you got going on? Come ahead, please.

0: Yeah, KE2PSM. From Western New York State. Hey, Gordon. Just thought I'd check into the net here. I feel sorry for that gentleman who's got the knee problem. I had my knee replaced this last November to get rid of the knee problem. Now, I understand, sir, what you're going through. I am a retired rocket scientist. I'm not making that up. I used to work for Lockheed Martin Space Systems out in Littleton, Colorado. It was a very interesting, but very stressful way to make a living. Okay, back to that control, KE2DSM.
1: Hey, Gordon, great to hear from you, and thanks for coming by and saying hi. Yeah, I've got a late dear friend that was a rocket scientist, as a matter of fact, did a bunch of stuff on the ISS as well as missile guidance systems and all kinds of fun stuff. So it's always fun to chat with him about what was going on in the world of rocket science. So, hey, great to hear from you, 73s, and also good to hear from New York. So there you go. We've got a lot of friends from New York. So there you go. Well, have a great rest of your day there, and we will catch you another time. At least don't be a stranger. Great to hear from you. Hey, let's fly down to Texas and see what Gail's up to. What you got going on? Take it away, Gail.
2: Well, I was on another net this morning at like 2 a.m., and everybody was all fluttery and stuff. And so I'm hoping that we don't sound like we're underwater. Anyway, just wanted to wish everybody a good day. And it's 82 here, going to get up to 93. And I talked to my daughter, and they're going to the beach or something with some friends, and she was making broccoli, corn salad, and maybe some turkey wraps and stuff that they were taking along on their gathering this weekend. So we thought we were going to see them today, but no, not today. Her husband couldn't get the day off work, so maybe Sunday. All right, well, you all take care, and we'll talk to you guys later. Okay, girl, you too, thanks. Thanks for taking my question.
1: Hey, Gail, always great to hear from you, and we will always take your check-in, of course. So good to hear from you, and have a wonderful rest of your day there, and it sounds like it's going to get busy. So, 73, and have a great day. We'll talk to you soon. Happy Wednesday. All right, this is Kilo Delta 7, Papa Whiskey Bravo Dave, the High Desert Pirate Radio down here in Central Oregon, on the PSRG repeater in Seattle, Washington, at WW7DSR. And I am listening for more radio check-ins, comments, complaints, anything for the good of the net. 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
1: Sorry, Alex, go ahead. My bad. I see the R right there in front of me, and I just totally missed it. Alex, what's going on? Come ahead.
3: Oh, it's okay. I was about to say, you have a complaint, though. Rabbits. If you're looking for, not live rabbits, of course, rabbits to eat. Winko, actually, at least the one here in Tacoma, they always have them. I've seen them there a dozen times, and I've always actually contemplated getting one. They're also a really good source for kind of odds and ends. That sounds good to say. But yeah, if you're looking for, like, deep tongue or tripe, stuff like that, Winko usually has a pretty good selection of this weird kind of meat. And I forgot to mention, too, on my initial check-in, we have a mystery around the house. Although I think I may have just solved it. Ken told me that last night my HF radio was making a bunch of noise. So he turned the volume down on it and I guess went back to bed. But when he told me that this morning, I was like, well, that doesn't make any sense. There's also another thing I could report here. I found out I have a short in my antenna or something. Either way, my coax into HF was shorting out. So yesterday I disconnected the coax and shut the radio off well before I ever went to bed. And then when he told me that, I checked it, and the radio is off. And I also just a moment ago checked, because he said he turned the volume down on it. The volume knob is not down. The volume knob is, like, you know, level 4, you know, normal spot I have it. So that's a little weird. I think maybe he just had a really, really intense dream or something. I actually do that a lot. And it's actually been becoming an issue. I keep thinking I've had conversations on the radio. I even had a dream that I cussed on the radio and, like, got into a fight with somebody, and I thought it was real. And then later I realized, no, like, that didn't happen. That was a dream. And then the one last thing I was going to say here, I think it was Nathan was the name I heard talking about. He used to be a rocket scientist. I'll pause for just a second. My first boss, my first chef, actually, was a former rocket scientist as well. She worked for NASA. She was a mechanical engineer, but she actually worked for the flight support division. So all the systems that keep the astronauts living and breathing when they're in space. She actually even has a patent for a zero-gravity sharps container, like if both in a helicopter or airplane or something, but also in space if you need to give somebody an injection. Specialized container you can put a sharps in, and it keeps them from being able to come out when you're in zero gravity. But my point here is she actually also left NASA. As I said, she was my first chef, so clearly I did not work for NASA myself. Yeah, she left shortly after the Columbia disaster, and then after that, one of her colleagues passed from cancer. And just the whole entire stress of everything at NASA and everything like that, she kind of reassessed her life and became a chef, which has had a profound impact on my life, actually. Food is very important to me. Yeah, so that's that. That's all my recheck. Thanks for letting me recheck. And back to you, Dan. KSMAZB.
1: Hey, great to hear back from you. And, yeah, I will check at Winco. We have one down in Bend, so I'll have to check that out. If that is maybe a source here for a wabbit. That's a waxly wabbit. He's always very quiet. So there you go. Yeah, thanks for the info on that. Gordon was the check-in, KE2GFM, was the check-in there from New York. Take care, have a great day, and we will catch you later. And, hey, I'm listening for more radio check-ins, comments, complaints, anything for the good of the net. I'll take recheck, price check, sweet check, corn check. Net.
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1: Hey, Brooks, I got you. We're down to 1-2-2-2, so rock and roll.
4: Well, good morning there, Dave, and everyone on the net. KNIBDC Brooks here, mobile on 405 South, just coming up over the top of Kennedale Hill here, so signal should be nice and strong. Let's see, it doesn't seem quite so hot today. It's been a warm one, but sun's still out, so that's nice for sure. Let's see, I'm headed down to Kent this morning for work, and I'll be running around in the Seattle area. Later on, what have we got going on this week? We got softball tomorrow, I guess hosting the net tonight. Father's Day this weekend. It's my first Father's Day as an actual father, so that would be kind of cool. Megan was asking me what I wanted to do, and I forgot that I even had a say in the thing. Anyway, we might go down to the Fenders on Front Street there in Issaquah. They always do a car show on Father's Day, and I know I've been down there with my dad a handful of times. And that's kind of fun, so we might do that. Outside of that, just kind of looking forward to Field Day coming up soon. I know there's a lot of planning and stuff going on for that. And I guess, and then after that, we have the picnic to look forward to at the end of July, so I'm curious if you guys are coming up for that again this year. Anyway, thanks for doing the net. Dave, send it to everyone, K9BDC.
1: Hey, Brooks, great to hear from you, and yes, we are planning on coming up for the picnic. Got to bring our picnic basket. Yes, we will be there. That is the plan, barring any major disaster. So there you go. Looking forward to it as well. I can't wait to get an eyeball with lots of friends that we know on the radio and haven't seen for a while. So, yeah, definitely looking forward to coming up for it. And, yeah, as usual, I'll bring a couple of axes with me and, yeah, maybe Jack can juggle them. I brought three. I wonder if he could do that. Be curious to find out. Be a little terrifying, though. Anyway, Brooks, great to hear from you. And, yeah, take care and enjoy the car show. That sounds like fun. And, of course, the following week is the Greenwood car show. So there you go. So, anyway, have a wonderful day, and we'll catch you later. All right, who else is out there? Name and call sign, please. Come ahead.
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1: Good morning, Matt. I have you on the list, and who is doubling with Matt there?
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1: Okay, I've got a big R by your name this time, with a big arrow drawing across my face. All right. Hey, let me pick Matt up real quick, and I'll come back for your recheck. Right. Okay. Matt, what you got going on? Come ahead. Let's rock and roll.
5: Rechecks, right checks, and rechecks, I guess, huh? Not a recheck for me, but good morning to you, Dave, and Sam, and the station managers there, high above Prineville. I'm talking to you from my new desk down here in right on the border of Russian Hill and North Beach here, just about right near Washington Square Park. Well, it's a great overcast, 68 degrees out there. Very comfortable in the sweatpants and hoodie here, I must say, with the window cracked open. And, yeah, last night I got out for my first local resident edition, I guess I'll say, of San Francisco Bike and Brew, which is an amazing bike ride. This instance last night is actually part of a bigger celebration this month here in San Francisco, and it is related to Pride Cat. Obviously, Pride is the entire month. There's so many Pride things going on. But Pride Cat is just alley cat that the biking community puts on. And so, yeah, there's tons of stuff going on. Including this weekend is North Beach Festival, just right around the corner from my house. It's going to be popping, and should be some cool stuff. And I'm just looking at all these other events and things going on. Apparently, just there's an Urbany Festival. You know the purple stuff that everybody's putting in their drinks? Urbany Festival, the Urbany Festival on Instagram. That might be kind of interesting, down at the Cow Palace of all the places, but it looks like you have to buy a ticket. And then there's always a free summer concert series here in Stern Grove Music Festival. A lot of good names out there this year. Unfortunately, it's not as free as just show up. And I learned that you have to, 8 weeks in advance, put in to enter in the lottery for those free tickets. They're trying to limit the crowds of people that show up there, obviously. So I'm late for the next several weeks on that, but we'll see where it goes. I did submit for the next available one that was open when I checked. And, yeah, I'm going to be hanging out down here for a while. We'll be going back and forth a little bit, see how it shakes out. Hopefully a trip back to the northwest is Seattle area is in the books for July. We'll see KI7UEF back to you, Captain Dave, 7-3.
1: Hey, Matt, great to hear from you and your new digs down there. And so, hey, yeah, let us know when you're going to be back in the area for sure, and we'll get together. Don't know if you can make it up to the picnic or not there in Seattle. That's in July. Of course, 26th, so we'll be up that way for that. So, anyway, yeah, that'd be great if next time we can, we definitely need to catch up, so there you go. Well, 73's Matt, have a great day, and we will catch you later, and I'm not going to forget to recheck today. This time. I already forgot it once. Alec, what you got going on? Come ahead with the recheck. Rock and roll.
3: This time, yes. So I actually asked Jack one time what the weirdest thing is that he's juggled. And I can't remember specifically, but I think it was a bowling ball, an axe, and a ping pong ball. What I can remember specifically is it was like a really weird assortment of like heavy, light, and two different types of objects. Anyhow, so yeah, I'd like to see Jack juggle something up at the field day or the upcoming picnic or whichever's next. Oh, no, that's right, yeah. What I want to see him juggle, though, is some flaming radios. Yeah, that's what I want to see. Flaming radios being juggled. Maybe an HF and VHF and a Baofeng or something. Anyhow, back to you. Thanks again, KS7AZB.
1: Oh, that would be awesome, wouldn't it? Flaming radios for Jack. There we go. You know what's scary, though, is you know he's got to be listening to this. So we'll see what we get. Anyway, hey, Alec, great to hear from you. I have seen him juggle axes, and, or, well, hatchets, I guess, and all kinds of other things, but, yeah. Yep. So it's always fun. And he does a great job with it, too. So, yeah, what can you say? Well, 73s, have a great day. And we will catch you later. Alrighty. Let's see who else is out there. Name and call sign, please. This is Kilo Delta 7, Papa Whiskey Bravo Dave, the High Desert Pirate Radio. And I am listening for you. Don't you know? Come ahead.
6: KI7RMU.
1: Oh, I knew you were listening. Come ahead, Jack. What you got going on? Come ahead.
6: Hey, good morning, Dave. Good morning, Alex, and everybody else. I heard Joan a little bit earlier. And, I was taking care of some stuff, loading up the car for some donation runs today. I heard something about flaming radios. Man, I did not want that plastic melting onto my hands. Holy smokes, that would be bad news. I have done hatchets and balls and rings and clubs. Let's see, I've juggled just about everything else possible. But I tell you, here's the thing. I think, Dave, if you remember right, I believe I took one of your fine handcraft guitars. This is a couple of years back at the picnic. And I said, Dave, let me borrow that guitar. And I put it on my foot and balanced it. Now, this is upside down, obviously. So the body of the guitar up in the air, and the neck and the headstock down on my foot, and I did balance it, and I know you had that look of fear on your face, but everybody was pretty happy when I safely handed it back to you. That's how I remember it. I don't know. Anyway, that was at the picnic. Hey, everybody have a great weekend. Hope to talk to you all soon. Well, hey, I'll talk to you on the new net, I suppose, in just under 2 hours. Dave, say hi to Sam, and have a great weekend at Rock Fair and all that stuff. That sounds like a blast. Anyway, back to you, Dave. KI7RMU.
1: Hey, Jack, thanks for coming back with that. Yes, I do remember you balancing one of my guitars on your toe, and if I didn't trust you implicitly, it would never have happened. So, yeah, no, I was never too worried about it, because I definitely know you know what you're doing, so no problem. But, now, juggling guitars, now that would be an interesting problem. I'd be curious about that one, because I'm not sure I'm going to let you use my guitar for that, but we'll see. Yeah, you might convince me, I don't know. Anyway, Jack, have a wonderful day, and we will catch you later. 73s, my friends. All right, who else is out there? Name and call sign, come ahead.
7: Kilo 5, Foster, November Alpha, Brooklyn Woods, Ethan, 73, in and out.
1: Okay, Ethan, I got you with your I.O. this morning, and you have a wonderful Wednesday. Thanks for coming by and saying hi, and we'll catch you on another day. Next check-in.

0: anybody else out there that would like to check in, comment, complain, anything for the good of the net, please come ahead.
1: Kilo Bravo 8, Radio Quebec, yes, Columbus, Ohio. I'd just like to say good afternoon to everybody on the net, first timer. So just wanted to check in, say hello to everyone, just sort of listening, and everybody have a great day, and I'll be basically in and out. Thank you, Net Control, KDRRQ, clear.
0: Alrighty, KB8RRQ got you on the list with your IO this morning, and you have a wonderful rest of your day. Well, it's the afternoon now, so have a wonderful afternoon, and thanks for coming by and saying hi, and don't be a stranger. We'd love to hear more from you, and this net meets every day at 9 a.m., noon, and 9 p.m. Pacific time, so please feel free to come in and join us and give a report. We'll look forward to it. So 73, have a great day. Happy Wednesday. Next check-in. Who else is out there? I'm listening. Come ahead.
2: Kilo, Juliet 7, Bravo, to the hot shot. Paul, Niall.
0: Alrighty, copied you, Paul, with your I.O. And you take care and have a wonderful Wednesday, and thanks for coming by and saying hi. Anybody else who's out there, I'm listening. Come ahead. Okay, that was a little quiet and a little bit scratchy. I copied Kilo Mike 7 Foxtrot Papa something. Can you finish your call sign for me? And I've got down with an IO this morning. Come back with your call sign, please. Copy Quebec. That was the letter I was missing. All right. Well, have a wonderful Wednesday. Thanks for coming in and saying hi. And great to hear from you. And we'll look forward to talking to you another time. All right, anybody else, name and call sign, please. Comments, complaints, anything for the good of the net, rechecks, write checks, we check, come ahead.

Well, maybe it's time to put a bow on it. So, hey, I want to thank you all for your participation and all the input today. Some really good information was passed around. Great to hear from everyone. And, thanks for your participation, support, and encouragement. It's absolutely awesome. Don't forget, it's National Root Beer Day, Mascot Day, Eat Your Vegetables Day, Apple Strudel Day, Apple Strudel, and Cherry Tart Day. So there you go. Let's see, I'll be returning the repeater to its normal use. We had 8 different states check in, 26 unique check-ins this morning, with a number of rechecks with the information and good stuff. I've got 10:15, I'll put it down as 10:15 as the closing time this morning. And everybody have a wonderful and safe day out there. Happy Hump Day, Wednesday, and I will catch you later. So, back to the repeater and its usual frequent stuff and what it does. And thanks to the PSRG for the use. And this is Kilo Delta 7, Papa Whiskey Bravo Dave, the High Desert Fire Radio fans. Bye!

0: 7FDH, it sure is, KI7RMU. Thank you very much. Well, now you're not so clear. I didn't make out your call sign. I thought you said KM7FDH. Do I have that right?
1: Yeah, Kilo Mike 7, Foxtrot Zulu Hotel.
0: Ah, FDH. Owen. Hey, Owen. Bonnie Lake. Hey, we got a couple other operators that check into the PSRG nets from Bonnie Lake. Hey, that's fantastic. How are you doing?
1: Well, I'm doing pretty good, yeah. This is Owen and Bonnie Lake.
0: All right, nice to make your acquaintance. I don't think you and I have spoken. All right, well, hey, we're about 50 minutes away from the noon net today here on PSRG. I'm hosting that. I host Monday through Friday and the 9 o'clock net on Sunday. So drop on by if you're near the radio. All right, KM7FDH, KI7RMU, 73.
1: Well, thank you very much, KM7 Fox, I'll do it with you.

0: Good afternoon. This is Jack, KI7RMU, and this is the WW7PSR2 meter repeater operated by the Puget Sound Repeater Group here in Seattle, Washington. It's Wednesday, June 17th, 2026. 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
1: 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E 7 Oscar Hotel.
0: All right, Michael, I've got you. Dan, I've got you as well. 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
3: Marvin with an
0: I.O. All right, I've got your I.O. Marvin, great to hear from you, KM4SMD. I got Nickel with an I.O. right before Marvin there. Nickel, I hope you have a great afternoon. I hope you're having a good week. All right, more stations, please.
4: Kilo Niner, Whiskey Tango, Papa Will.
0: N1KEN. All right, I've got you, Will. Nice to hear you. Stand by, please. We had N1KEN, TF. Ken, can I put you on the list?
5: Jack, find a spot on your list.
6: I'd like to take up that space. Thanks.
0: You are welcome, sir. No problem. Stand by. Let's go back to the top of the list and go to Michael, WA7AD, and say good afternoon.
1: Hey, good afternoon to you, Jack. We're listening on the net. Whiskey Alpha 7 Alpha Delta, Michael, here in Kirkland. I've got to say something. Ken is sounding too enthusiastic for a guy who lives out halfway into Idaho there on the border. So, anyway, and I hear Bickle. Every time I hear Bickle check in, it's like Pavlov's dog. I hear Bickle, and I think about corn. The great corn he cooks in that pot at the PSRG picnic. Nickel, you do a fantastic job, and it's really appreciated. So, anyway, not much going on here. It's a beautiful day in the neighborhood. I did some paperwork this morning, and I'm going to go out. I've got to work on getting my stuff ready for both the field day and the Bigfoot. So now I have a tent to go on the back of my truck for field Bigfoot. I've got to make sure I can get in and out of it okay, and so I'm going to bring something up. And, we're going to be painting the house, so I've got a paint color. I got to put on a shingle for Kathy to see if she likes it or not. So, anyway, kind of hope she likes it, Jack. I really do. Oh, anyway, that's all from here. Anyway, Jack, thanks for this great net. Everybody have a safe day. Definitely a good day. Have a good day. Whiskey Alpha 7 Alpha Delta.
0: Well, Michael, how much paint does it take to paint your house? Any idea? I know KI7GSC Larry, our buddy back in the day, he did confirm to me, because I had heard that it took 500 gallons of paint for a 747. He said, yep, that's about right. So what does it take for your house?
1: Well, Jack, a 747 is a lot bigger than my house, so, I don't know. I've never done this one. I know my other house I had before. I think about 10 gallons of size. No. About 2 gallons of size. I pressed it on. But, it'd be 8 gallons, I think. I think that's what it was. I don't remember anymore. So all I know is it's a dollar amount. I'm not doing it. So, it's going to take a lot. It's tall. They got to clean a lot to get this stuff off that didn't work. And it's a big project. So a lot of people worried about is they should test with the color, and it goes on, and it turns out right, so everybody's happy. back to you, Jack. Scale 7 Alpha Delta.
0: All right. Well, yeah, you've got good weather ahead, that's for sure. A little bit of clouds here and there, but no problem as far as prep and paint and ladders and painters and brushes and rollers, maybe even a little compressor and some brain. Who knows? A lot of masking, though, that's for sure. Anyway, All right, well, good luck with that, and let us know how much paint they consume. That's curious. All right, let's go talk to Dan and say good afternoon to him. Hey, W7OH, good afternoon.
1: Well, good afternoon, all. Hey, Michael, I didn't catch if you're doing it yourself or having somebody do it. I have an airless sprayer, you know, kind of drop in a 5-gallon bucket. I haven't used it in ages, but that could be available. And much pain, that's a question. I painted my friend's 41-foot sailboat after he had an accident. And I don't know how much paint we used. It was nearly 30 years ago, actually. It probably was. And at the time, that paint, it was a sterling linear polyurethane. It was $250 a gallon. And I'm sure it's a lot more now for equivalent paint. And that's a common type of paint for aircraft. Oddly enough, you can roll it. I know our Concorde Museum was painted with sterling brand, but a similar linear polyurethane. They actually rolled it on because it flattens really well on its own. And I'm a fan of spraying when I can. But you got to protect the neighbors and everything else, so sometimes it's not worth it. And prep. When you're shooting spraying paint, prep is 90% of the job. The painting itself is minor. Anyway, nothing else special going on. Just trying to get through my neighborhood and all this re-roading they do. I found I can't go south from my house. They make you go west, you can't go south. And you get to where you can turn left and go south. It's a no left turn. And the next road by the freeway is no left turn. And cross the freeway. What they're thinking, I don't think are not what Amy works with, but the FDOT, Flint, and Street, they had an aneurysm. It's crazy. They literally said they don't care. When there was this community meeting, they said, the neighbors have complained about it. That's all they said. They didn't try and come up with a worse solution, but that's politics. Other than that, go outside today. Oh my gosh, it's gorgeous. And even if you're not painting, go outside today. 73W7OH.
0: All right, it is a gorgeous day. All right, so you've got a paint sprayer. If Michael needs to borrow it, I'll bet you dimes to donuts he's not doing the painting. All he's doing is doing the sample. Yeah, so Kathy can approve the color. Yeah, I don't think he's going to paint the house, but he will definitely be supervising. See that. Anyway, all right, Dan. Hey, great to hear you. All right, nice to have you drop by today. Okay, we had Mickle drop by, King of Corn there, for the PSRG picnic coming up in late July. Nice to hear from him. Thank you so much, Mickle. Well, let's see, we had Marvin drop by, KM4SMD. Great to hear from him as well. Let's go to Phil. I thought I heard Will, but I looked up the call sign. It's actually Phil, not Will. And if I've got the call sign correct, Phil is in Crown Point, Indiana. Good afternoon, Phil.
3: Hey, Jack. This is Will, Kilo Niner, Whiskey Tango Papa. I did check in. I'll stand by to see if I got overlapped by another station. I'm on an HT.
0: Ah, okay. So I misheard the call sign. Give me your call sign again. No, you're fine now.
3: Yep. Kilo Niner, Whiskey Tango Papa.
0: Oh, I knew I had that wrong. All right, yeah, Will, go ahead. How are you?
3: Hey, doing well. Thanks for letting me check in. I'm a little out of breath. I'm heading up West Tiger Mountain. Just going to West Tiger, do a little soda here in about an hour and a half or so. Started as a trail run, but with the taking care of the new baby, I guess I'm a little out of shape. It's devolved to a trail speed hike up. And then maybe it'll be a run back down. but still good to get out, get some exercise. Nice to have a little bit of cloud cover here so it's not too warm. That's about it. I may recheck later on my way down. We'll see. This is K9WTP. Back to that.
0: All right. You're going to be up on Tiger doing a soda activation. What frequency will you be on?
3: 14652 is pretty quiet, so I'll probably start on that one. If it gets busy, I may go over to 0.54, but I'll start on 52.
0: All right, yeah, no problem. And if the noon net happens to be over and you need some extra contacts, then definitely call out here on PSRG. All right, Will, hey, I know you had a great weekend, this last one here, and I hope you have a good one coming up, and have a great activation today. Be safe up there. All right, thank you very much again. K9PP, that's Will. Let's go to Ken, N1, KN, Ken, good afternoon.
7: Well, Jack, hello, and thank you, Michael. Yes, over-energetic. Ah, well, you know. And I guess it's because I love this net so much. But right now, everyone, I am sitting on my back patio, and I am in the shade. Yes, the contractor showed up today and put the new porch cover on. It's beautiful, and it changes the, you know, we had a new deck put on, but this really changes everything. You know, we can leave the furniture out all year round, and it really changes the use of the space. They're on lunch right now. They've got, they've probably got just a couple of hours of work left, and they'll be done. This is a really nice addition. I'm really happy. They did a really nice job, and I'm sitting out on the porch enjoying a cold beer in my chair. It's the only chair on the deck right now, but it is really nice. So, everyone, you have a great rest of the week here, and this is N1KN, and of course, YPAM, Molly and River the Dog. You all take care. Thanks, Jack. Great night.
0: Excuse me, Ken, don't just skate away so quickly now. I believe your chair map is just a tad off. I think I heard you say you've got one chair, and you're in it, and you're drinking a nice cold beer. I think the actual human chair count would be 2. Back to you.
7: Well, Jack, there are chairs on the adjoining deck. You know, we extended the deck off the house, so the original deck does have chairs on it, but the new deck has a singular chair. They're at lunch, so I pulled the chair out, and I'm just taking in the work, the shade, and enjoying the afternoon. It is going to be another nice day out here, and this cover is great, Jack. Anyway, thanks, N1KN, back to you.
0: Ah, I see. That's the new part. Well, you did mention that. Okay, so I get it now. All right. Well, Sam's got a chair somewhere. All right, Ken, have a great day. Thank you very much. Best to Sam, of course, and hi to River and Molly the pup. All right, let's see who else is out there. 12 minutes past the top of the hour, 12:12. I'm Jack, KI7RMU. This is the noon net on the PSRG repeater out of Seattle, Washington. Name and call if you'd like to join us.
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0: All right, Bill, I've got you. 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
11: 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It's Mike.
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0: I've got Mike, I've got James, more stations.
13: Alpha, Bravo, 6, Mike, Bravo, Jeff,
0: Dave. All right, I've got Jeff, and I believe I've got David. Bonnie Lake, was that you?
14: Roger, Robert.
0: All right, got you there, Dave. Thank you so much. Let's hold there. Let's go back to Bill, KG7FWP, bank account. A little down, just a tad, huh? Bill, how are you, sir? Are you okay?
8: No. Hi, Jack, KG7FWP. Well, I went to Central Market, and halfway through a pizza, a well-deserved slice of pizza, after spending all that money. And, it is what it is, you know, cars need replacement. My car is 20 years old, so all these little things and the sensors and solenoids are bound to fall apart and corrode or whatever they do. But I'm okay now. Maybe I'll go out on the porch and have a beer or two. Anyway, let's see, Mahjong tomorrow. The other day we did okay in it. My sister's birthday is today, so I got on the phone, wished her a happy birthday and everything, and she really likes her new life there in Boise, Idaho. So I'm happy for her. Anyway, that's all I have. See you guys in about, what, a week or so?
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11: All right, well, enjoy your cold beer this afternoon. Why are you looking at the bank account? Well, you know, those doobies, those things last forever, but you have to maintain them, so you're doing quite a good job of that. Anyway, all right, just having fun with you there, Bill. You have a great afternoon. Can't wait to see you at Field Day. All right, let's go to Ken Moore and say good afternoon to Greg, and here he is, N7DLX.
15: Afternoon, Jack. Hope you're doing well today. Thanks for running the net. Thanks for giving me a call. Just been playing around with that new antenna. I'm going to put a spreadsheet here and kind of map out which repeaters in the area I can get into and which ones I can't, and kind of see the improvement of the overall reception and transmission with that new antenna. So, real happy with it so far. Seems to be working really well, so I'm really happy with that. My next big challenge is, now that I've got that sorted out, now my next big challenge is, where do I put the HF antenna? I think it's going to have to be a vertical instead of a long wire type antenna. So now I'm going to have to sort out how to get an HF antenna installed and get that plumbed into the shack. So next big challenge. So I'll probably be hitting you up for information on that. Anyway, have a super day. It's a great day outside, Jack, and I hope your garden's doing well. I'm sure those strawberries are great. And back to you in 7VLX and back to the net.
11: All right, we do about a bowl of strawberries a day, so that's not too bad. I tell you, they're just great by themselves, or great by themselves. Oh man, they don't make it to cereal or any other kind of use. They just don't. They're just too good to like candy. Hey, Greg, by the way, I don't know if you were around when we were doing the repeater round. That happens in November. The list of repeaters we all try to work in. It's a fun contest we do. It doesn't mean anything, and there's sometimes some prizes, but it's mainly just for the glory of the thing. But if you go to repeaterroundabout.com, there's a dandy list of all the stations or all the repeaters that have consented to take part in the contest, and it's a lot of repeaters you can hit. A lot from your house, obviously. So, have you seen the list of repeaters on Repeater Roundabout?
15: I have not, Jack. That's interesting. I'm going to look that up as soon as I'm done talking here. I'm going to take a look at it and check that out. So, thanks for bringing that up. I was experimenting with some long-distance stuff, seeing how far south I could get and whether or not I could get into some of the networks further south. But, so, I'm going to look into that. And thanks for that info, Jack. Back to you, N7VLX.
11: All right, yeah, great list there. Well, there's also the WWARA, the Frequency Coordinator. There's also Mike and Key. They've got a dandy list of repeaters and times and so forth and nets and all that. So, yeah, I'd say between all the different groups, there's a lot of information out there. All right, have a great afternoon, Greg. Great to hear you. Let's go to Sean, KJ7EXM. Hi, Sean.
16: Well, hello there, one and all. This is KJ7EXM. Thought I'd come in and say hi. I am attempting to stay cool. Luckily, it's a little cooler than the other day. It's still a little warm, though. However, I decided, okay, I wasn't going to cook anything major today, so I decided to go with crock-pot veggies, which was a mixture of asparagus, bok choy, and, oh yes, 2 pieces of corn on the cob. Yeah, and it's delicious. Unfortunately, half the meal I ate the other day was just strictly veggies and not corn. And it was just as delicious, but unfortunately, before I could get a picture of it, I ate the evidence. And now I'm doing that again, eating the evidence. So sorry about that, Jack. I didn't get a picture of it for you. But Otherwise, staying out of mischief and attempting to stay cool is probably my best bet today. And also having a cool down cup of coffee. And after that, I'm going to get some water, because this time of year, water is a good thing. It'll keep you limber and resilient instead of dry like a cactus. So I'd rather have the water in me once in a while so that, I can bend and do other things and not feel stiff as a board. So, yeah, gotta have that water. So don't forget water, folks. Drink some water. KJ7EXM, back in.
17: Boy, water is just amazing, isn't it? Well, you gotta have it, that is for sure. Otherwise, you dry up like a raisin. Anyway, alright, Sean, well, have a great afternoon. Stay hydrated and enjoy this fine, fine northwest weather. Hey, let's go find out what Alec is up to. KF7AZV, here he is.
18: Hello, Jack, and all you fine, fine northwest and beyond people as well, actually. I've stepped away from the computer, and I actually found a kind of fun new show called Upload. Basically, it's a future dystopian-ish, I guess, kind of show. But the main character ends up in a car accident because his AI car won't respond to him, and ends up uploading himself to an online world they call heaven. But yeah, it's kind of funny so far, so I needed something to detach from reality, and found that, thought it was pretty good. And I'm also enjoying this weather. I don't remember the last time I've seen clouds like this around here. They're like the Toy Story Andy's bedroom wall kind of clouds. The big puffy guys all separated, and it's not entirely sunny. Like, all the light is very diffuse, which actually, it's the low tide as well, so if you're around and go out to low tide or something, probably good for taking pictures of the water with all this kind of non-direct sunlight. But anyhow, it's a beautiful day, and I'm enjoying hearing everybody on the radio, and, well, I slipped away to watch the show, but working on my stuff here on the computer, which is racking my brain, and, yeah, need a break from that. So, thanks, Jack. Have a great day, everybody. Enjoy the weather. This is KF7AZB.
17: All right, nice to hear you there, Alec. Yeah, we watched Upload. That was a really curious show. We found it quite entertaining, and you never really were sure what was going to happen next, which is definitely the hallmark of a good, well-written TV show or movie or whatever, but yeah, we really enjoyed that. Now, I don't know that we saw it says here, Season 4 preview. Do you know if the Season 4 is new?
18: Yes, actually, it must be new, because I think it's on Amazon, so when I open it up, it kind of defaults to the most recent show, and it said Season 4, Episode 4, so I think they're on Season 4, Episode 4 right now. Also, I'm glad you came back. I was also going to mention strawberries. I think we'll have some for the first time this year, because we moved our strawberry planter where the chickens can't get it, and the second strawberries because they get it. And also, speaking of food and stuff, you asked me to help with food at Field Day, so shoot me a text, shoot me an email or something, let me know what we need to do for that. But yeah, the show is current, and it's funny. I recommend it. KS7AZB, thanks, Jack.
17: All right, well, enjoy whatever strawberries you're able to secure from wildlife in your region. Oh, man, they're a pain sometimes. You know, they got to eat, too, and I don't mind. We got a lot of strawberries, so if they want one or two, that's fine. And I did see a squirrel running off with one there. He was cute. Like, oh, I enjoy that. Oh, man, anyway. All right, Alec, yeah, I'll let you know about Steel Tape, too. It's right around the corner in the city. N7CVN, we're going to go talk to Mike McFerrin. It's 24 minutes past the top of the hour. I'm Jack, KI7RMU, and he is N7CVN. Hi, Mike.
19: Hey, everybody. Hope everyone's doing good. Today's been a day so far. It's just started. I don't know what it is, but, Yeah, I hope the rest of the day does not go how the day started. I wouldn't get my breakfast. Just so you can get a cheeseburger on my way into work for breakfast. Cheeseburgers are kind of easy to eat when I have no upper teeth. And I know I have a little bit of a lisp now that I don't have upper teeth. And, you know, I do my best to not do it. But when I went to order my cheeseburger, I always get it with no salt, so it is fresh off the grill. If not, they turn into little hockey pucks pretty quick. So I ordered my cheeseburger, no salt, and then the gal that took my order was in such a hurry she got the whole thing screwed up. I was like, hey, no, that's not what it is. I want a double cheeseburger, no salt, then my drink, and some apple pie. I get up there, and she didn't respond at the thing there, but I get up there, she goes, oh, no, I fixed it. You got a double cheeseburger, and blah, blah, blah. I was like, all right, cool. Well, I look at the receipt, and it said eight double cheeseburgers, not a double cheeseburger. That was a mess. And in traffic, I don't know, if people just decided 55 was the speed limit again. I think I was back down into 1991, you know, when I started driving. And that was the speed limit. I hope I don't get a kinky Chariot train. I do not like those things. Something tells me that's my train's going to be today. Man. So, 3D printing world, some good news. We've been working on those Norfolk and Western passenger cars. At least my buddy's been working on them. And he's happy now that he can print the prototypes so he can find the mistakes before, you know, they get sent to me. And one of the issues we're having with both the little short fantasy cars for my personal railroad and the thing there, but I get up there, she goes, oh, no, I fixed it. You got a double cheeseburger.

0: train's going to be today. Man. So, 3D printing world, some good news. We've been working on those Norfolk and Western passenger cars, at least my buddy's been working on them. And he's happy now that he can print the prototypes so he can find the mistakes before, you know, they get sent to me. And one of the issues we're having with both the little short fantasy cars for my personal railroad and the longer ones for the actual scale model version, they were deforming a little bit at the roof line. And he was able to solve that last night, which was really awesome. And it was a really ingenious way. He just put little arches in between the windows. And that solved the issue of the sides kind of collapsing in right below the roof line. So, he did some other modifications to the car to help, you know, prevent it from screwing up while it was printing, and he was running those this morning, so I might have some new cars to print tonight, and I'm kind of excited about that, because I've been waiting a good minute for these. I have the Norfolk and Western Class J locomotive, and it is my all-time favorite steam locomotive, but I have nothing to pull it with because nobody has made cars, the Norfolk and Western passenger cars. So we decided to take it upon ourselves to make these passenger cars, and my job is to paint them, his is to design them. And let me break real quick. And when it comes to paint, yeah, somebody mentioned earlier, it's the prep work. It's all about the prep work. You know, I used to see those ads where, Earl Schweib, I'll paint anything for $200. And there's Mako that would, you know, paint your car. $49.99, full paint job. You know, whatever it was that they charged. And, you know, and they were right. The funny thing is it had nothing to do with the paint they used. They used good quality paint no matter whether you paid the, $490 paint job or the $4,000 paint job. It was the same paint job. The difference is how much prep they did on your car before they painted it. And you got what you paid for. Anyway, that's all I got. This is Mike and 7CBN. That's the net, everybody.
1: All right, Mike. Hey, thank you so much. Well, mix up at the window. Hopefully you did not pay for 8 cheeseburgers. You paid for a cheeseburger. And they got it all straight in the end. Well, that's good, I hope. And anyway, hey, you have a great afternoon. Thank you very much for dropping by. James, what are you up to, sir? WQ7H.
2: This is WQ7H. I'm James. I'm mobiling around, taking care of this in the middle of stuff. So I'm going to cut her short here, Jack. Wish everyone a beautiful day. Stay safe, don't burn. I've got my Oregon Duck sweater on, sweatshirt. And so, be well, be safe. WQ7H, back to Jack.
1: A man on the go. All right, well, you go, sir. And thank you very much for dropping by. Thank you very much for had a fine afternoon. It was great weather. Hey, let's go see what's up with Jeff down in California at 12:30 p.m. I'm Jack, KI7RMU. And Jeff, was it you that brought Vox DMR, VOX, Vox DMR to our attention the other day?
3: Yes, that was me. I've been using it. It's been working very, very well. Back to you, Jack.
1: Alright, I just wanted to make sure that was you. I posted something on the Facebook discussion group page about it, and there's been a lot of interest in it. So thank you very much for the lead on that. Vox DMR. Okay. That's VoxDMR.com, by the way. Anybody is interested? Jeff, how are you? Go ahead, please.
3: Okay, Jack, thank you very much, and yeah, here on the San Francisco Bay, it is currently 75 degrees.

0: It's outside and sunny. I just got a new shipment of nuts for the squirrels. Gonna put that out for them. You don't like the other one I have, but I think they like some of it. So I'll have to see what I'm gonna do about that. Yeah, put fresh water out there for the little guys. Yeah, just getting dry. You know, it's up pretty late last night, and you know, and I kind of woke up a little early, so I'm probably gonna go get a nap here shortly. So watching a movie called Bugsy, and it's a really good gangster movie, and yeah, watching it. I hadn't watched it in quite a while, and it's a darn good movie. And so I highly recommend it to anyone. And then about half an hour, England will be playing, you know, somebody I can't remember right now in soccer. And Friday is the U.S. versus Canada in soccer. So that's at noon, I think. That's going to be a good game to watch. I'm sure on the hometown boys. And, I hadn't coffee yet, so I'm a little groggy. But anyway, back to that. Thanks again for joining. 86 MB.
1: All right, yeah, that's going to be a blowout game there. I can't wait to see that one, or at least the highlights. And I wonder, any idea what the ticket price is if you wanted to see that in person? If tickets were available, any idea as to the astronomical cost?
0: Not all I've seen is the cost you your firstborn son. If I remember right, that's the price of the ticket. Maybe 6 MB.
1: Yeah, and it's dynamic pricing too, so I'm sure at the last minute, boy, if you wanted to get into that game, it's just going to come shooting to the roof. Oh, man. Anyway, all right. Thank you, Jeff. Hey, you have a great afternoon. Let's go talk to Dave out at Bonnie Lake, KK7NYW.
2: Well, good afternoon, Jack. This is Dave, KK7NYW, as you said, in Bonnie Lake. Busy day today. I have been working on some non-resonant wire antennas for HF. So I've been out stringing wire across the backyard, adjusting lengths and things. And I have a random wire that's working pretty well right now. I've been able to tune just about everything from 80 down to 10 meters with it. Everything I've tried, I've been able to tune. Haven't made contacts on all those bands, but it looks pretty good. And while I was doing that, I noticed my backyard heat patch, which the backyard is now almost always, because I have a neighbor who doesn't believe in weed killer, and it's something of a challenge. But I noticed my weed patch was just about ready to blossom and go to seed. And since it's Wednesday, and it's garbage day, and today is yard waste pickup, I decided I'd better mow the lawn. So I got the counterpoise coiled up and mowed around the mast, actually moved the mast in the center of the yard so I could mow under it without taking the antenna down, which was pretty cool. And got that all done. And also Wednesday is slot car race night, and I have the guys coming in tonight. Let me take a break. Anyway, I lost track of how long I've been talking. So I've got the guys coming in tonight, so I had to vacuum out the garage from all the mess that was in there so they didn't crack it into the house tonight, and clean my track off. And then I got to sit down and have a little lunch, and it was time for the new net. So that's what I've been up to today. I don't have anything else to say. So I will send it back to you. This is KK7NYW.
1: All right, well, have a good time at Slot Car Race Night tonight. That's fantastic. Oh, man, when I was a kid, that was the coolest thing, to be able to walk down to a slot car place. It was, I think, across the main road there in Lacey, and then down a couple of blocks, and this place had, I don't know, the layout was gigantic. I think it was an 8-lane track, something like that. Man, we'd spin those cars off the end and around the curve. Oh, so much fun. That was really great. And the owner or the manager would yell at you, "Hey, slow the car down." Oh, come on. That's the fun. Anyway, as it may, let's continue on. Dave Kadir, you have a great afternoon. Thank you for dropping by, and good luck with all those antennas. All right, 12:36 p.m. I'm Jack KI7RMU. If you'd like to join us here on the new net, come ahead. Call, sign, and name.
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1: All right, I've got Jonathan. I've got Dave. Who's next?
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5: John.
1: Good afternoon, John. You're on the list. All right, who else?
6: Don't explain. Say, you know, uniform Papu.
7: Sunny Canal Island with an in and out. Good afternoon, John.
1: All right, I've got Graham from the Central Scotland in there. I've got John from Kamado Island with an I. Oh, John, you said I, all right. K9JEV.
8: Roger, roger.
1: All right, have a fantastic Wednesday afternoon. Enjoy the rest of the day. We've got Graham in there, of course, right before John and his I.O. More stations.
9: Mike, KK7, DQT. Mike, KK7, DQT in Boise.
1: Hey, stand by, Mike. I've got you. Anybody else? Let's go to Jonathan and say good afternoon. What are you up to, Jonathan? Go ahead, W0XO.
10: Howdy, Jack and all the nets. This is Jonathan, W0XO. Hi, atop Poo Poo Point over by Issaquah with my Radtel RT950 Pro. And got a Nagoya collapsible whip on it. And the hike up was, starting to notice I'm getting a little bit older. Anyway, yeah, how you copy first of all, Jack? How am I doing?
1: You're doing fantastic. And wait a minute, you're just starting to notice that you're getting older?
10: Yeah, just noticing. Anyway, we had a great hike up here. I'm with my brother Tori. We stopped to have some Cheetos and cheese and crackers and stuff, and we're just having a great talk and enjoying the beautiful weather here. We're also watching a bunch of paragliders. It's really amazing. These paragliders are soaring. They're gaining altitude, and they're just they're having a great time. It scares me, but they're flying like birds. Anyway, thanks for doing the net, Jack. And it's great to. I'll get on Simplex 520 a little bit later, perhaps. And I'll see if I can rustle anybody up. Jonathan, W0XO, portable. Thanks for doing the net, Jack. Back to net.
1: Well, hey, Jonathan, real quick, will you and your brother Tori have a great hike? Boy, what a perfect day to do that. And I can't believe you found parking in that parking lot there at Poo Poo Point. But real quick, did you happen to hear Will check in today? K9WTP. He's going to be doing his soda activation today on Tiger.
10: Oh, well, that's interesting. So if he's going to be at 2 meters... or 770. I've got, I kind of know what I'm doing on this radio. It's a newer radio for me, but I did not know. So, anyway, back to that, Jack. Thanks.
1: All right, yeah, he will be on 2 meter. He said 146.52 or 146.56. So hopefully you'll be able to work him, and that will be pretty cool. All right, you and Tori have a great time. Enjoy those crackers, and be safe out there. All right. let's go see what Dave is up to, whether he's got the kids or he's picking up the kids or the kids are bugging him or jumping on him or something. But KI7VLV, good afternoon, Dave.
2: Good afternoon, Jack. Dave, KI7VLV. Nah, my children never bug me. What children bug a father? Yeah, I'm having a first world kind of suburban day. Today is the last day of the school year in our district. And one of the mamas got a little crazy, and she decided to take on the service by herself. She's going to have the older boys meet the middle schoolers, meet the elementary boys at the elementary, so they can have a group picture, kind of a time capsule sort of thing. So kudos to her, so I'm off the hook. It's kind of a half day for the elementary, though. They're out at 11:55. Kind of, I don't know what they expect working parents to do, but anyway, this mama took care of it. And doing some bench work here, finishing up a sort of bench work. It's putting the finishing touches on a baseball roster here for summer ball here. And I seen my shoulder related to that. I pulled up through a wild ball in the park the other day. I reached up and grabbed it and twisted it, and I caught it, but kind of tweaked my shoulder. So I'm not 25 anymore. But at least I caught it, and it should be the last of the ice game. And see what else we have. Finished rebalancing my savings here, or our savings rather, included political events in the world, necessitated a little rebalancing. And then, what else? Okay, look at, 3D printing. I heard other somebody talk about 3D printing. I just hooked up my LLM to the Autodesk Fusion desk and 3D modeling. This is great. So I hooked up the Claude to Autodesk does modeling. They have an MCP connector, so I can natural language into the Fusion and get some 3D modeling done. Hopefully, because I'm not a modeler, I don't want to rabbit hole. I don't want to get into. So as soon as the AI can do with it, and then and then I'm setting up a Dell Linux box and a bench just for some experiments. Yeah, first world kind of day. I did hear someone mention single point. I lived here for 21 years now. I was born and raised in Denver. I lived here in the early part of the century, and I've never been to Poopoo Point. So that's going to be on the list. My wife grew up around the area, and she's been there back time. So we're going to have to pack up the circus and go check it out. Cause I've never been, and I want to go now. KSWLV, back to that.
1: All right, yeah, I think you'll have a good time. Every time we've tried to do Poo Poo Point, and I won't park, you know, if I know, yeah, you want to go hiking, but there's other places you can go that are a little bit easier to get to. You've got parking, no problem, but Poo Poo Point is out of control. So, anyway, but Jonathan and his brother Tori somehow did it, so anyway. All right, well, hey, have a great summer with the kids. Hope you get a chance to take a break and go somewhere and have some fun, but wish them the best, of course, and have fun with your 3D printing. That's awesome. Autodesk is quite the program, isn't it? Yeah, pair that up with an AI, and man, new business. All right, take care. Good to hear you there, Dave. Well, let's go say hi to John in just a moment, 12:44 p.m. John, how is your afternoon? W7JFM.
5: Well, it's been going pretty good. I'm getting ready to take my little Yamaha Bluetooth amp out on the deck with the guitar and sit out in the nice breeze that's blowing out here and play guitar for a while. So I think it's going to be a really good day. Other than that, I'm just waiting for the imaging place to call to tell me when I have my cat again coming. I hope everybody's enjoying the weather. It's certainly nice out.
1: All right, well, have a great afternoon. Yeah, get some relaxation time in there. A little bit of guitar playing. That is awesome. All right, John, nice to hear you, my friend. Stay out of bed there. And, hey, we will talk to you later. Central Scotland is where we're headed now. Graham, what the heck? How are you this evening? GM0UUB.
11: Well, thank you, Jack. Hello to you and everybody else on the new net. This is GM0. EUB is Graham here in Alloa, Central Scotland. And I think it was Jonathan there that they mentioned he has got this new radio, the Radtel 950 Pro. I got that radio about 2.5-3 months ago, and I'll have to say, it's wonderful. I mean, for the price tag, I just cannot believe it. It's shortwave receive is incredible. You can go on to 11 meters and, no, sorry, yeah, 11 meters put out just FM, but it does a good 4 or 5 watts out there. So here in the UK, we can catch up with our old CB buddies, hi. And 10 meters is meant to work as well, but power output's not very well. The airband receive is great, and VHF and UHF performance is great. Everything has been on the oscilloscopes and everything else, and it honestly works really, really good for the price. I mean, really, it's quite amazing how many things have packed into one wee handheld. But anyway, just thought I'd mention that. Not on it just now, I'm on the usual go-to radio, my ASU FT5D. But anyway, across here, Jack, we're doing absolutely fine. It's been a kind of miserable grey day, but it's a lovely evening. The sun is out and the wind has died down. Had a really nice walk with the dog and puppy Odin. Now, well, he's 14 months just about now. He's sprawled out a few feet away from me, sound asleep, which is great. And Helen's there waving a hand, MM7HQS, but she's on the phone to stepson Steve. And I was watching the football, of course, or soccer, should I say. But the FIFA World Cup football and everything else. Our neighbours, England, are just about to kick off their campaign, so I'm going to go and watch that. Thank you, Jack. Thanks for taking my check-in, GM0UUV.
9: Have you had any chance to watch any of the Norway games? I think Norway just started yesterday, I believe.
11: Yes, I did, and I was rooting for Norway because, you know, we're very much affiliated with Norway here in Scotland. And, of course, Odin is, you know, from the Viking god Odin, the father of Thor and everything else. So we were definitely rooting for the Norwegians there, but did they draw? It was yesterday. I'm trying to remember. I've watched so much, Jack, I can't remember what the final score was. I know they didn't lose. I think it might have been a draw. Yeah, we'll be rooting for them as well. Thank you.
9: All right. Yeah, I actually don't know what happened. We had Reynolds check in from Trondheim there, so I'm not sure what happened with that game, but they got a number of other games coming up, of course, so good luck to them, and good luck to all the teams who've really, really been doing pretty well. So, anyway, all right, thank you so much, Graham, and that's Radtel 950 Pro. I wonder if that thing really puts out 10 watts. They claim that it does, but I wonder if anybody's put that on a meter and actually measured that, because, yeah, you can say that, but we found that the 5-watt Balfang really just a 4, but anyway. All right. Hey, you have a great evening. Say hi to Odin and Helen, of course, and thank you very much for checking in, Graham. Always good to hear from you. We had an IO from John up on Camino Island. Let's go talk to Mike Boise, Idaho, KK7DQT. Hey, Mike.
12: Mike, KK7DQT. Good afternoon, Jack in the Net. Yeah, it's a wonderful day over here for us. It was 97 yesterday. It was just a scorcher. Today we got a nice cool breeze, and it's about 85. So that's what's happening over here. I'm just taking my wife out shopping so I can get a chance to sit in the car and get on the net. Because it's getting too hot to be doing our normal hopping on the Boise River. We're doing that early in the morning now. So I'll chat with you later. KK7DQT will be clear.
9: Well, you would think you'd be clear, but not quite there, Mike. Not quite. Is there anything on the shopping list for you? I mean, you're doing quite a bit of work holding the vehicle in place, so what is your wife picking up for you?
12: Oh, maybe some cooking stuff. She was going to get me a pot pan today, maybe. But, have you had any experience with a Radtel 950 Pro?
9: No, I haven't, but we have Jonathan there that checked in just a few minutes back. He's got one, and we've had somebody else check in. Of course, Graham, that you just heard from Central Scotland, has one. But it seems like it's a pretty highly rated radio. It seems like for $100, you can't go wrong. APRS, I mean, it just goes on and on. does CB, and yeah, it's a pretty feature-packed radio, so you might take a look at it. Back to you, Mike.
12: Yeah, I think I will. Now, I wrote it down, so I won't forget it. Thank you very much. AK7DTT, clear.
9: All right, well, enjoy your new pot or pan. That's a funny thing to ask for. Hey, honey, could you pick up a pot or a pan? We'll find out more about it. I think it's probably for something very specific. Anyway, good luck there, Mike. Great to hear from you from Boise. All right, 12:51 p.m. on Jack KI7RMU for the noon net. Let's see who else is out there. If that's you, come ahead, call, sign, and name.
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11: GM0GDP, recheck.
9: Graham, let's get your recheck in right now. It's getting kind of late back there in Scotland. Go ahead, GM0UUB, Graham with a recheck.
11: Oh, thanks so much, Jack. Just really quick. By the way, Norway did win against Iraq, 4-1. Absolutely amazing. Ireland was amazing. And, sorry, I was just getting a wee frog in the throat there. The Radtel RT950 Pro, I would just quick advice to anyone thinking about buying one. For all they cost, buy it brand new. Because the lower serial numbers, they did do a couple of adjustments. So the very early models, if you have them on the second-hand market, you don't want to pick up one of the very first ones that were built. So we get one that's later, but even better, just buy one new, and you'll have the latest firmware on it and everything else. There was also hardware changes, that was the main thing, don't get one second-hand with a low serial number, just buy it new. And also the Badgeton BJ9000 is exactly the same radio, comes off the same line, the Badgeton BJ9000, check them both out, because they're exactly the same radio, and buy them new. That's it, Jack, GMZ. Thank you.
9: All right, yeah, and I don't think they've been around long enough, really, that you would see one in the second-hand market, but I guess it's a possibility, especially on the user groups and Facebook and all that. So, yeah, okay, well, that's good advice there, and, of course, at the $95 price point, whatever that is, with a little bit of tax maybe for your local municipality. Pretty good deal. Might as well just buy it new. All right. Thank you so much, Graham. Appreciate that. All right. Let's go back to Megan and say good afternoon to her, K9MLR.
13: Good afternoon, Jack, to you and everyone out there on the night. K9MLR, Megan here in Hellman, Newcastle. This may be a mystery. We are just rocking in the rocking chair. She and I have had a busy morning, Jack. We went into school. Today was the last day of school for the rest of the school district. So we went in and packed up the classroom for the summer. Jack, I'm laughing because I was trying not to be, let me just say upset about it. My leave replacement let the kids have glitter, and it's all over inside my book bin, Jack. I am not a glitter person, and it sticks to everything. I don't know how many books it stuck to, but it's been at least 6 books in. So I'm going to have a project come August when I go to get my classroom library back out. Not looking forward to that. There's a reason I don't let them have glitter. Or if I do, it's in a controlled setting. How they got glitter in the book bin, I don't even want to know. But anyways, all packed up for the summer. Jack, it was weird. I said goodbye to all the kids, and it didn't feel like a goodbye. I don't know. That's maybe because it felt like more like a goodbye when I left to go on maternity leave before little Miss Elizabeth was born. But weird. Not how we usually are. My brain is still a little bit puzzled there. But we're hanging out at home now. We FaceTimed with Brooks' mom, and then I don't know what I'm going to do this afternoon. We have no internet, so I am TV-less and internet-less. So I guess we're just going to hang out and enjoy this beautiful day. Thanks for doing the net, Jack. 7 degrees over. 9
9: no internet. Okay, what is the source of no internet? And I believe you have a Starlink satellite dish, Megan. And by the way, did you say Glitter got in the book or just on the bookshelf? I didn't quite make that out.
13: You know, Jack, that is a good point. I would have to go get the Starlink out and figure out how to do it. I might have to experiment with little Miss Elizabeth quickly. But yes, no internet today. Xfinity is doing upgrades, I think. I don't remember what it was, but hopefully they'll be done here soon. They haven't been at it very long, so hopefully it won't take them too long, though. And yes, there was some glitter in some of the books. I tried to wipe it off, but you know how glitter is. They got some somehow in the bins that the books are stored in by the window. I don't know, Jack. It's K9MLR.
9: Ah, I see. Okay, wow, what a mess, what a mess. Well, I've got some more books for the kids' library, which you'll be seeing at some point, not too far into the distant future. Maybe I'll bring a box to field day for you to look through, but I've got some great, great stuff that I think you'll really enjoy. Anyway, all right, and Glitter is not a friend of books, that's for sure. All right, thank you so much, Megan. You and Elizabeth have a great afternoon. Yeah, and it's always good to know how to set up the equipment, just in case Brooks is busy with something else, and go, hey, I need some internet over here. Hello? Anyway, thank you, Megan. All right, let's go talk to Eric. He's sometimes up on Capitol Hill. I would say that's his base of operations, mainly. So let's find out what he's up to. K7NIL.
16: Yes, sir. Eric, K7NIL. Checking in from, and I'm right on Broadway by Cal Anderson. So it's kind of fun to look out. It is a beautiful day in the park, and I see there's somebody playing a guitar, or might be a mandolin. It's a lovely day for the park. Sometimes you get to just watch the dogs play as well on off leash. As far as report for the week, one of my friends convinced me to do the Woodland Park Zoo tasting flight this weekend, which I have not done. Apparently, they've got 50 wineries that are over there that are coming, so that's pretty exciting. And I'm taking my camera and new lenses, and I'm going to get some good shots of the animals. And and then later today, I'm picking up a friend from the Bremerton Ferry and going to say hi and catch up. Yeah, I hope everybody's having a wonderful day. Back to that, K7NIL.
9: Hey, Eric, how will you use the new macro lenses with some ferocious cat?
16: Well, thankfully, the lens that I got 105mm f2.8, which it actually does a wonderful job at just about any distance. It's pretty darn sharp. I could possibly taunt them. Maybe I'll bring a nice steak or something and wiggle it by the window, see if I can get them up close. But you know, hopefully I'll just use it as a sharp distance lens. And but I guess we'll see. I'll let you know if I lose any limbs or fingers. K7NIL.
9: Yeah, hopefully that's not the last we've heard from you. Have a great time with the taste show. That sounds like a blast. And have fun at Cal Anderson today. What a great park that is. All right, well, I went backstage with the top Russian juggler at the time with the Moscow Circus. Got a chance to tour backstage and saw them feeding the cats right up close and personal. They walk around with this giant, oh man, I don't know, this thing was, must have been 300 pounds of big steaks and cuts of meat and bones and stuff, walking around with a big wheelbarrow feeding the cats, and that is something, that is one of the most frightening things I've ever encountered in my life, is watching them. They're all in the cages, of course, but still, I mean, they're just snatching and, eating the meat and having a good time, and I was scared to death. My juggler tour guide said, no problem, just come along. Anyway, all right, Eric, have a great afternoon. Thanks for dropping by the new net. Let's go talk to Bill in California, K6PKL.
17: Yeah, by the way, I'm talking on Eddie's phone. I heard you talk about radios earlier, and I did some tests too, so. And, you know, I found that the UHF models, you know, dual band radios, UHF is lower wattage by about a watt or so on most all of them. And they say that they're good for about 8 or so watts or 10 watts, and I think some of that's exaggeration from the radios I've seen. Anyway, yeah, I'm out here, and I finally got some hard chokes and everything's happening there, so I was out a few minutes ago picking food, but anyway, so everything else going good here, and we've got a little onshore flow of wind, so it's a little bit cooler here today, so I'm not here on my tricycle, so anyway, KCCL.
9: All right, Bill. Hey, have a safe afternoon. Thank you very much for the garden report. Hey, I want to let you know there is a bit of a buzz and hum on your signal, so you may want to check into that. About 20% of that and about 80% Bill, so I just want to let you know. But good to hear from you, my friend. Thank you very much, and have a great Wednesday. All right, let's see who else is out there for the Noon Net. I'm Jack KI7RMU. If you'd like to join us, come ahead. Call sign and name.
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9: 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Did I get that right? Cam 7BLR. BLR.
18: Roger, roger.
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9: Your audio is a bit broken up. I've got your IO. Victor Alpha 3, give me your suffix, please.
20: Victor Alpha 3, Papa Kilo Foxtrot. Yeah, I'm on a handheld, so this is a quick IO.
9: All right, yeah, not a problem, Victor Alpha 3, Papa Kilo Foxtrot. Thank you very much for the IO. Have a fantastic afternoon. Let's hold there. Let's go back and talk to Mike in Bellevue. And here he is, KM7BLR. What's going on, Mike?
21: Well, hello, everyone. This is Mike, KM7BLR. Just out and about in this squad today. Got done at the range for a little practice session for the pistol class I got coming up in July. And the rest of the week, I think, is going to be spent getting ready for a fly fishing trip on the Deschutes coming up in a couple of weeks. So the summer is starting to kick off. I got some good trips set up, some good classes to take. So I'm looking forward to it. Hope everybody has a great rest of their week. Back to that, KM7BLR.
9: All right, have a great time fly fishing. Now, I imagine you tie your own. You tie your own flies, and you've got state-of-the-art reel and state-of-the-art rod. Would I be close to the truth?
21: Well, that would have been close 20 years ago. I gave all of my fly tying supplies, a couple of years ago to a kids' camp down in Shelton. Because I just got tired of it, and my eyes are getting hard to see those little dang things. And the stuff that I fish with was state-of-the-art when I bought it, but it's getting a little dated now, somewhat like me. So it still works just fine, and I'm looking forward to dragging it out of the garage and getting it wet.
9: Oh, that is awesome. All right, well, have a good time. Well, and you know what? The old gear, just like the ham radios we use, these things are just tanks most of the time. Unless it's an HD and you kick it around, you think it's a football, and you pass it to your friend, and it drops. But, you know, even the HDs, the inexpensive ones, last for a long time. supposedly, but mind you, apparently. All right, well, hey, Mike, good to hear you, my friend. Thank you very much. We will talk to you later. We're going to go from Mike to Michael, KG7OEO. Hey, Michael.
0: Yeah, hey there, this is Michael, KG7OEO, sitting in my pickup here waiting to load onto the ferry in Kingston to go home to Edmonds. So I heard KK7NYW earlier talking about spot car track in his garage, and I'm just completely curious if he's still on the net, if his track was part of the Northwest or Puget Sound Circuit back in the 90s that included Fantasy Hobbies there in Tacoma and Galaxy Hobbies in Edmonds, a bunch of garages and the Mervin manufacturing snowboard factory track there in at Fisherman's Terminal. So there's a question. KK7NYW still on the net?
9: Well, hold on a second. This is a directed net, so all traffic goes through me. But, Michael, real quick, if you and Dave are available for an afternet after I close the net today, how about you guys pick up that conversation if he's interested? So hold on just one moment, Michael.
0: That sounds great. Thank you. Appreciate the accommodation. And good checking in with you guys. First time for me.
9: Yeah, it's great to make your acquaintance. Yeah, I'm going to log you as a new contact of many I have logged since being here at PSRG, but stand by a second. All right, so Dave, KK7NYW, and Michael, it just so happens that he comes in right after you. So, Dave, are you available for an AfterNet with Michael, KK7OEO? Dave, over to you.
0: Yeah. This is Dave, KK7NYW. I can stick around for an AfterNet. Should I go ahead with my report?
9: Yes, indeed. Yeah, and I'll take probably one more round and do final call. But, yeah, go ahead, Dave, KK7NYW, and Michael, there you go. After that with Dave. It's going to be a good thing. All right, so, Dave, yeah, go ahead.
0: Yeah, I just realized that my son and his friend have tickets to the U.S.-Australia game on Friday. And I forgot to mention that earlier. They are four rows up from the field near one of the goals, probably in the horseshoe end. I'm not 100% sure on that. And I don't know what they cost, but they are big soccer fans, and they are going to be there. So we're supposed to watch on TV and see if we see them. The case of an NYW.
9: All right, well, wait a minute. So did your son's friend buy the tickets? Did he get them gifted to him, or did they go in together and raise money, or what, do you know?
0: The report that we got from our son Benjamin is that Robert got us tickets for the U.S.-Australia game. We're four rows up from the field near the goal. That's how much we know.
9: Okay, well, however they got them, that is a score right there. Oh, man, they're just going to be beside themselves. Oh, that sounds great. All right, well, you have to get back to us after the game and let us know how that all turned out for them. And hopefully it's a big U.S. win. All right, well, thank you so much, Dave. Stick around for the AfterNet, and that AfterNet will be with KK7NYW Dave and KG7OEO Michael there, our new AM friends. So anyway, Peter from Toronto dropped by VA3TKF with an IO. Let's continue on. 1:10 p.m. I'm getting kind of hungry. I'm going to do last call now for the new net. Last call. Anybody else? Call, sign, and name.
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9: Juliet,
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9: All right, Mike. Michael, let's get recheck in now, and then we'll go to Rich and to Mike and to Bob. KG7 OEO, go ahead.
4: That just occurred to me that as I watch the cars coming off the ferry, within the next couple minutes I'll be loading on the ferry and there'll be no radio reception at all, so I'll have to check in another day and then catch up on slot car racing.
9: Well, actually, you could go out to one of the outer decks or maybe to the end of the ferry. There's usually reception there. Would that work?
4: Well, that would work if I had my handheld in the truck with me, but I don't. I'm talking on a rig here that's attached to the vehicle.
9: Okay, I see. All right, well, look, I see that your email is on QRZ, so I'm sure that's good email for you. So how about Dave drops you a line on email and you guys pick it up then?
4: That sounds great. Thank you. This is KG7OEO.
9: All right, yeah, no problem there, Michael. All right, good to hear you, my friend. You can travel safely today. All right, let's hold there. We'll do one final call after we talk to Bob, but let's go to Rich in Tampa, K3OE.
6: Good afternoon, Jack. Jack, if someone gave me pots and pans, I think you can guess what I would do with them, probably, and I don't think it would be frying eggs. Although I do love to fry stuff in my cast iron. Back to you, K3OE.
9: Well, when he said that too, I'm just thinking to myself, no, it's got to be a specific thing. Either he burned a pan, which is, you know, pretty unlikely because most people don't burn pans very often when they've been around a while, but I was thinking maybe it's a special, I don't know, fricassee pan? Maybe a specialty cast iron piece? I don't know. But that's what I'm thinking. What do you think?
6: Jack, I'm sure we will get an update, and it could be interesting. And Jack, speaking of burned pans, of course, we probably all have burned a pan and maybe warped the bottom. And you know, if the pan is unusable for food, by golly, you can still make an antenna out of it. Back to you, K3OE.
9: Oh, I know, yeah, and colanders and stirring spoons and all kinds of things can be made into antennas. Can't they, Rich? Yeah, we know. All right, hey, good to hear you, Rich. Have a great afternoon. Mike, in Indiana, what are you up to, sir? Go ahead.
7: Thanks there, Jack. It just started raining here. It's 74 degrees. And I guess we just get some pretty heavy rains and stuff like that. They were talking about hail and everything, but I hadn't seen any of that outside or anything on my cameras. So I need to go out back and check my Coco Ross rain gauge and see how much rain we've gotten so far. But it's a kind of a boring day here. It's hump day, so can't really do nothing outside with the weather. So I guess I'm going to slap on the Heil headset there and make some contacts on 20 or 40 or something. So thanks for picking me up, sir.
9: Mike, you just stopped transmitting. Are you still there? Whiskey Juliet 9 Echo. Alright, sounds like he lost connection to the network there. Okay. Alright, well, good to hear you, Mike, and have fun tomorrow and enjoy your evening tonight. Okay. Hey, let's go to Bob in West Seattle, KF7 SPA.
23: Hi, Jack. Doing a nice 72 degrees here in West Seattle with 2 degrees. Blue sky above me, still okay. Did my Costco run this morning, and that's it for today. Everyone have a good day. Today I'm 7 here, Pop Alpha.
9: All right, Bob, you have a relaxing afternoon. Enjoy this fine, fine weather. Boy, I tell you, the cooler temperatures. Okay with me. 72 is the expected high today. That is
18: fine. All right, thank you so much. All right, one final call for the new net. Anybody else? Call sign and me. Well, this is the
2: PSR came in for recon.
18: 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Anybody else?
2: 206 Papa Key Lima for recheck.
18: All right, Bill, you're going to close us out today. Let's go back to the Vice President of our fine repeater group, K9BDC. Hi, Brooks.
5: Good afternoon there, Jack, and everyone on the net. K9BDC, Brooks here in South Seattle, Tukwila area here, driving around. I just heard over on 5-2. Will was up there doing a soda, so they were able to get him in contact, so that was kind of cool. Yeah, just out driving about today for work. Nice, beautiful, sunny day. Just going to stop in and say hello. Got to the end of the net here. It's been a busy day. It's been a busy week, but that's okay. That's what we do around here, so... not much else for you right now, Jack, so I'm going to say 7-3. Just hold it to where I'm going. So, K9BDC.
18: All right. Hey, Brooks, real quick on Will's activation at 146.52. I think that's where you caught him. How's his count? Is he doing pretty well? Could you tell? Do you have any information on that?
5: Yeah, I think I was contact number 5 for him. Contact number 5. But there were more people calling. Good evening.
18: All right, just tuned over there and teed up accidentally. I thought, oh, he's busy. No, that's me. Okay, thank you so much, Brooks. Yeah, I hope you have a good time up there. All right, you have a great afternoon. Thank you for coming by. All right, K6DKL, back to Bill with a recheck. He's going to close us out. What have you got, Bill?
2: Well, after I get through my tricycle ride, well, I'll go home and work on that hum. And I know what the problem is. I can hear on this end, too. And you have to realize it's a homebrew simplex repeater, and it's kind of a haywired event, like a lot of ham radio things. I want to mention to you that... probably the radios that have the best transmit that I've checked, you know, because I have regular load bank and stuff, and the Anytones, and also VTech, by the way, which is identical chassis to the Anytone. All they did is they changed firmware, and that's all happened. But when you put that on turbo, when you actually get 7 or 8 watts, and you can pretty well bet on it, and it's really stable, so the radios are, you know, like high powered, like 5 watts and so forth, like that, on UHF and VHF. But, And looking at it from the DMR deal, that's really interesting, watching the pulse. So actually, that keeps the battery. And the battery life on these are really long, so I guess you get what you pay for. If you buy a $20 or $30 Chinese radio, you're going to get a $20 or $30 Chinese radio. K6KL, have a good one.
18: All right, Bill. Hey, thank you very much for coming back. You have a safe ride. And yeah, your hum and buzz is a little bit less just in that transmission there. So good luck and have a great afternoon. All right. Thank you very much, all of you, for joining me here on the new net today. 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For more information about the Puget Sound Repeater Group, check out PSRG.org and our Facebook discussion group page. Hey, don't forget, tonight, Brooks, who you just heard right before Bill, K9BDC will be hosting the 9 o'clock net tonight, Pacific Daylight Time. So, appreciate that. Check in with Brooks and him and the whole gang. We hope you do. Until then, this is Jack, KI7RMU. Good afternoon.
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18: Yeah, go ahead, Will.
8: Hey, I was just squeezing in right at the end there, trying to finish my activation on 5-2. Got a lot of contacts, but I seem to remember, you know, being up here now that the QRM is pretty bad and I don't have a band pass filter. But I was able to get a bunch of contacts and just thought it'd be kind of fun to try to check in from Soda Summit, Whiskey 7 Whiskey, stroke Kilo Golf 116. Have a good afternoon.
9: right, yeah, and Bruce was just saying he made a contact with you. So how many contacts total were you able to get?
1: I got 8 on my list.
9: Oh, fantastic. Any summit to summit?
1: No, I was hoping to get one. Earlier there was somebody down by Mount Rainier on Huckleberry Mountain. I'm going to have to look that one up. And I got him on my way up, but yeah, by the time I got up to this summit, they were all quiet.
9: Okay, probably a lot of early starts, I guess. All right, Will, we'll have a safe out, and thank you very much for dropping by. Great to hear you today. All right, have a great afternoon. KI7RMU.
1: Yep, take care. K9WTP.

New Lewis, Chandler, Arizona. Does anybody copy my handle? Ken, come on, what I'm going to

9 WTP, station from Arizona, Whiskey 7 something. You're getting into the repeater, but there's a lot of background noise, maybe like music or something that's making it hard to copy you.

0: KI7JPV, is that you? KI7RMU, Jack here. Is that Larry or Lawrence up in Sammamish?
1: It is indeed. I'm up here in Sammamish and just trying out the new Yaesu STM-150.
0: All right, the STM-150 is working just fine. You sound fantastic. How's the weather up there? Beautiful?
1: It is some fantastic weather here. Got out here and did a little weed whacking, and the yard's looking a little better. Cannot complain.
0: All right, yeah, fantastic. Well, it's a perfect day for just about anything, isn't it? Oh, that's awesome. Hey, I first logged you, Larry or Lawrence, back in February of 2024. Hey, that's pretty cool. Do you like Larry or do you go by Lawrence?
1: Well, I go by whatever people call me. At work, it's often Lawrence, but pretty much everywhere else, it's Larry. So, pretty much, take your pick.
0: All right, fantastic. I'll remember that. All right, well, enjoy your weekend coming up, of course. Enjoy your afternoon, and enjoy the weed whacking. All right, Larry, nice to talk to you. KK7JPV, KI7RMU, Jack here.
1: Jack, appreciate the feedback there, and you definitely enjoy the weather as well, and have a good week. This is Kilo Kilo 7, Juliet, Papa Victor. Out.
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1: Hi, Greg. N7VLX, KI7RMU here. What's going on?
0: Hey, Jack, just a quick one. I was looking at that repeater roundabout site, and who, of all people, did I see on that list but KI7RMU himself in the number 7 spot? You're a little famous there, huh, Jack?
1: Yeah, I guess. And I know the last time around, I worked. We started midnight on Friday night, so 12:01, man, all sorts of people key up and start going nuts, and we have so much fun. We roam around in packs across the repeaters and get all kinds of contacts, and it's just a blast.
0: Yeah, I had no idea. I had seen several repeater networks here in the Northwest. There's one out at the coast, kind of where I'm from, down there in the Anatory area, and then one out by Spokane and stuff like that. So I started looking into some of these nets, but I didn't know that there was, like, this website that had people going between all of these different repeaters and networks doing contesting. So it's kind of cool. But I guess they come around every November. Is that true?
1: Yes, indeed. Starting right here at PSRG. And here's the thing. I was thinking to myself one day, 400 repeaters in Western Washington. Do you ever hear them activated? Well, maybe if you're scanning. But wouldn't it be fun to do a little contest and actually have a lot of them going? And man, oh man, it just took off right from the very first year we did it.
0: Yeah, that's awesome. That's awesome. I was, now that you mentioned, you know, the usage factor isn't that high on some of the repeaters, I was really stunned when I was down at Seaside. There's a couple of repeaters down there that are great repeaters, one in Seaside, one in Gearhart. And I sat on those and monitored them for quite a while, and they got almost zero usage the whole time I was down there, even though the show was in town. And I was just shocked at how many repeaters they had down there and how absolutely little usage they were getting out of them. The PSRG group is great because there's people on and listening and helping each other out all the time, but those repeaters down there were just idle 99% of the time.
1: Yeah, well, they're great as emergency backup or just, you know, if you need to say something to somebody, get the word out, that's great. But you know what, if we've got them, why not use them? Why not talk to each other, get to know each other, and build community with that great resource?
0: Absolutely, absolutely. Totally agree with that. That's part of the reason that the PSRG is so great, and you and a bunch of the other net control operators have made it such a great resource for us, and I want to thank you for that. Anyway, just wanted to tell you that I saw your name listed there, and I thought that was pretty cool. Back to you, Jack, and then 7DLX, and I'm clear on your final.
1: All right, continue to have a great afternoon, Greg. Great to hear you there, and hey, we'll talk soon. KI7RMU.

All right, let's grab the right sync microphone and talk into the right radio. Whiskey Duck 7DRK, wrong channel again. Dang it.